0: KTMX FM and HD1 Skokie, Chicago. Yeah. Variety. Yeah, it's kind of our thing.
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I'm Emma Day at night, hanging out with you until 9 tonight, and it really isn't that complicated, okay? I want to send you to see Ed Sheeran live this weekend for free, courtesy of The Mix. 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
7: 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What you gonna do if that dog bites you? 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
1: 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It's today's Variety 101.9 The Mix. 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

0: 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Yeah. Variety. Yeah, it's kind of our thing.
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That is new Bruno Mars on today's Variety 101.9 The Mix. I'm Emma Day at night, and I'm going to be busy celebrating this weekend. One, because it's the last weekend in Pride Month, and two, it's because it's Pride weekend. We got the Pride Parade happening on Sunday downtown. Well, not downtown. It's on the north side. So if you're going to be out and about on the north side, just be mindful. There's going to be a lot of traffic. And I'll see you there, actually, if you're going. I'll be the one wearing rainbow, so it shouldn't be too hard to find. Post Malone.

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Ed Sheeran is taking the stage live on Saturday. Will you be there? I hope so. 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

That is the new Olivia Rodrigo on today's Variety 101.9 The Mix. Her new album is out just in time for you to stick around for the Mix New Music Club with McCabe and Jenny. That's coming up at 9. A lot of new music for you to study up.

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0: And welcome back to the Mix New Music Club on today's Variety 101.9 The Mix. What's going on? It's McCabe and Jenny. Woo-hoo! We are halfway through the week. We got 2 hours of brand new music planned tonight. And Alex Warren is going to let us know what to expect from his show on Monday night.
1: Plus, we're going to fill you in on how you can score Olivia Rodrigo tickets for her upcoming tour.
0: But we'll kick things off with an artist to have on your new music radar, Sienna Spyro, Die on This Hill on The Mix. Got me.

0: You're inside the Mix New Music Club on today's Variety 101.9 The Mix. And Jenny, after you mentioned that Zara Larsson's heel was up for bid on eBay, I have been following the price. What do you think it is at right now?
1: Okay, I think the last check-in, it was a few hundred dollars, or maybe it was almost $500. So I'm going to say $600.
0: There are 2 days left to bid, and it's still at $305.
1: For a broken high heel that Zara Larsson wore.
0: Go get that. You still have time. Then you can see her at Lollapalooza. It's her latest, Midnight Sun.

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0: So easy, Olivia Dean on today's Variety 101.9 The Mix. It's McCabe and Jenny, and it is very easy if you want to score tickets for Alex Warren, Louis Tomlinson, Benson Boone, or if you want some free chicken sandwiches.
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0: I know Ed Sheeran is in town, but also come join me 11 to 1. 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
0: 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Yeah.

0: And there it is. New music from Martin Garrix and Ed Sheeran. That was Repeat It on today's Variety 101.9 The Mix. It's McCabe and Jenny and Martin Garrix. He is busy. He has three nights this week, tomorrow, Saturday, and Sunday at Huntington Bank Pavilion.
1: And Ed Sheeran taking over Soldier Field Saturday. I think there's going to be a little collaboration. I think Martin Garrix is going to pop up at Ed Sheeran's performance.
0: I think Ed Sheeran is going to pop up at his performance on Friday night.
1: Or both of them are going to go to some small pub and do like this pop-up show.
0: So many theories. We are going to find out, but we do want you at Ed Sheeran. Listen up for those concert codes five times a day. We're back at it tomorrow at 8 a.m.

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0: throwing in some of today's variety on 101.9 The Mix. That is Jennison right over there.
1: Hi.
0: What's going on? It's McCabe. And okay, which big celebrity was letting loose at Ariana Grande's show in Los Angeles?
1: Can you give me a hint? Is it a male or female? And are they a singer?
0: Female pop singer.
1: Was it Olivia Rodrigo?
0: It was not.
1: Dang it.
0: It was Jennifer Lopez.
1: Oh, I would have never guessed that.
0: We'll find out if there's any celebrities at her show at United Center. That's not until August, but it is the latest from Ariana Grande. Hate That I Made You Love Me on The Mix.

0: today's Variety 101.9 The Mix. It's McCabe and Jenny, and thank you for joining us tonight, especially if you are streaming The Mix. That means you're earning rewards. And right now, I want to point out some very smart people. We have Kylie in Round Lake, Erica in Aurora, and Tiffany in Oak Forest, all streaming The Mix.
1: 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She's got two nights in October at the United Center, and we want you there. So keep streaming The Mix.

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0: last weekend. Ella Langley over at Soldier Field. That was Choosing Texas on today's Variety 101.9 The Mix. Monday night, it is all about Alex Warren at United Center. And here's what you can expect from a show.
1: We've got like 10 people on stage with me. We've got real instruments. I'm expecting crying. I'm expecting to cry. I don't know how I'm going to sing through half of these songs.
2: 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But I know he has some loved ones there.
0: 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It is his latest, Fever Dream, on The Mix.

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Variety 101.9 The Mix. What's up? It's Jonah. And hey, have you seen those Divvy bikes around everywhere? I love them so much. Those e-bikes make me feel like I'm flying. It's Taylor Swift now on The Mix.

Behind the Mix. It's Jonah. Hey, did you see that Ella Langley was in Chicago opening for Morgan Wallen at Soldier Field? It's one of my favorite things when a big artist has a smaller artist come on and as an opener, right? My favorite thing, like Taylor Swift with Sabrina Carpenter. Now watch out, Sabrina. Ella's coming for your name, all right? It's Choosing Texas. Just when

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2: 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All decisions of the mix are final.
0: And there you have it. Happy winning from the mix.
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18: 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What you gonna do if that dog chase you? 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

Risk It All by Bruno Mars on today's Variety 101.9 The Mix. Did you see this? Cookie Monster did a I Just Might parody called Take a Bite. My favorite line, you gotta bake the dough, bake the dough, bake the dough till it's golden brown. I'm with you, Cookie Monster. Cannot deal with a crunchy cookie. Man.

hush, hush, darling, is the exact opposite of what you should be doing the next couple days at 8, 10, noon, tune in 5. What's up? It's Joan on today's Variety 101.9 The Mix. And why? 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

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There are so many fun things to do in Chicago during the 4th of July weekend. I mean, we can talk about going to the Cubs game, right? Family, American family pastime. There's the Red, White, and Brew beer crawl. That's fun. Also, mainly important, the Navy Pier fireworks show. It's extended for 4th of July weekend. It's The Mix.

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15: What you gonna do if that dog chase you? What you gonna do if that dog bites you? 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

0: 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Yeah. Variety. Yeah, it's kind of our thing.
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0: 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Variety. 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
16: All right, how about some mixed weather?
17: Whoa, hello,
16: hello, voice. Mostly sunny later after we get some patchy fog early this morning and high in the upper 70s, and then we get back to the upper 50s later. There's your weather on the mix.
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10: Sounds like a good show, though, doesn't it?
11: Not too hung up on that.
10: Not too bad. All right, good morning. It is 5:32. Again, with the storms, including tornado sirens going off in some areas last night after a very ominous rotating cloud was spotted and filmed in the Huntley area. That went along with violent storms that left thousands without power, including a reported 4,000 or so customers who are still without the juice right now in the area around Bartlett and Hanover Park. Here are some residents who went through it.
12: Very scary. We don't have a basement. We live on a concrete slab, so I always get so nervous during this weather because we don't have anywhere to really go. We have to go to, like, our bathroom on our first floor.
10: It may have been a tropical bird in the back.
11: Yeah, I was thinking, Shannon, was that like a parakeet or a three-year-old? I think, what's going on back there?
10: Yeah, they're very similar.
12: What?
11: It's a new game we're going to play later this morning. Parakeet or three-year-old.
13: Yeah, it's tough.
10: It is hard. In Northwest Indiana, meanwhile, NIPSCO says there are still about 18,000 customers who are without power at the moment. They're expecting this to be big. They've just opened the new Hollywood Casino Aurora. They say it's a $360 million entertainment complex near 88 in Chicago Premium Outlets Mall, featuring 1,200 gaming positions, a 226-room hotel, 12,000-square-foot event center, and, their word, a smorgasbord, which is a great word that I feel like anytime you get the opportunity, throw it in.
11: I feel like we don't use it as much anymore.
10: Mm-hmm. I agree.
13: Those are like Vegas staples.
10: Yeah.
13: Right? Like, so now they're bringing it back.
10: Not to be confused with Mavis Staples, Vegas Staples.
13: Little known
10: member of the family.
11: If she does a Vegas residency, though.
10: Vegas Staples. Anyway, this-

0: This is their new land-based location, replacing the previous.
1: He got so much sleep.
2: He's too well rested. Too many storms.
3: Also, he comes back at like the tail end of a week. You know what I mean? So on a normal Thursday, he's already in here going, I only got two left. I can do it.
2: Staples.
3: Now it's it.
0: Yeah. Wow. Somebody email WXRT and tell them to tell their Staples Singers connections to name a kid Vegas.
1: I'm on
3: She's
1: it.
3: Already yep. good at, she has a direct line to the studio.
0: So this is their new over in Aurora. The land-based location replacing the previous riverboat location on the Fox, which closed earlier this month. Finally, don't do this. A London man thought he had a novel way of stealing a valuable ring. He tried to swallow it.
3: Oh, no.
0: In fact, I think he actually did swallow it.
3: Ugh.
0: Right in front of customers at a place called Elegance Jewelers in London. A video shows the moment the $46,000 ring just vanishes into the guy's mouth.
3: Nothing elegant about it.
0: No. Well, a store employee confronted him, but he said, I did nothing.
4: I wish I could tell you.
0: Didn't swallow a dong thing.
1: Do you have a bathroom?
3: You have a toilet. I need a wee.
0: The man coughed up the ring after managers told him that they called the police. He's like, oh, you mean this ring?
1: Yeah.
0: No word on whether he was arrested or not, but if not, there is no justice.
3: I thought it was a chocolate.
0: Moving to sports, another Cubs win over the Mets in New York. They're third in a row. They go for the 4-game sweep tonight. At the rate, fans waited out a nearly 3-hour rain delay and almost saw the Sox come back to sweep Cleveland. They couldn't quite finish the job in extra innings, though. Those two teams end up at a first-place tie as we sit here this morning. Sox are off today before Kansas City comes to town for the weekend. And I believe we have tickets to give away later on.
3: Yes, sir. 8:20 this morning, win your 4-pack of tickets to not only see the White Sox whoop on the Royals, but when that game's over, Marshmallow's going to come on to a whole concert. How cool is that?
1: Fun. Like very, the real one. Cool. We have a Marshmallow Mask here. It's not going to be whip.
3: No,
0: man.
3: Yeah. It's the real one.
0: Yeah.
3: And also, the weather looks good. So I think you're going to be okay Friday.
0: Yeah, it's a win-win all around. World Cup, among the many games, Mexico got a 3-0 win over Czechia last night, as I heard them pronounce it on the game. So I'm going to go with Czechia.
3: I'm glad you said that. I said it wrong earlier.
0: Well, because I've been saying Czech Republic because I think that's what it used to be. And without me even inquiring into the different names that countries changed themselves into when we're not looking, Czechia.
3: That's
0: what I heard them say. So I'm going with that.
3: Czechia, please.
0: Yes. Last night. So Mexico now 3-0 in group play. Tonight it's the U.S. taking on Turkey in Los Angeles, trying to improve to 3-0 also. Mixed weather, mostly sunny, high in the upper 70s. Then we get back to the upper 50s later. And right now, 63 with your mixed news update at 537. All right.

0: That's right. It's Chris, Nikki, and Whip
1: here
0: today. We back, baby.
2: Welcome back.
0: Come on now.
3: Oh, yeah.
4: Your dreams were your ticket out.
0: Right here.
3: Yeah, that's right. Dreams my ticket back.
1: Yesterday, Chris gave a 100% guarantee that you'd be back today.
0: I did.
1: And I was like, 80.
0: Yeah, she.
1: 80, 75. Just because of the rain.
3: Yeah.
1: And if you just changed your mind.
0: Right. Well, that was really where she was. She wasn't worried about the weather. She was like, you might just decide not
1: to. That's true. One more day.
5: I was never going to change my mind. And I actually didn't even really look at the weather back home because I really didn't have a lot of choice. I had a flight at 1:27 yesterday afternoon. We went to the airport like very early in the morning because there was nothing else to do anyway. Might as well get there in Albany, New York. Sat there. And lucky for me, the storms that I didn't even know were coming and the tornado sirens literally that went off and some pretty brutal weather went through some of the area. I beat all that here.
0: Right.
5: Thank God. Because I didn't. If I had known that was even a possibility, I would have been very, very, very worked up and nervous about the possibility. But as it was, ignorance was bliss, and here I am.
0: So, yeah. Nikki, I mean, you and I are here, and we're living life, but how was your trip? Great?
5: Good time? Great, yeah. So it was Cooperstown, New York, which is the home of the Baseball Hall of Fame, but they also have there's a couple of places that have massive 12-year-old baseball tournaments, like national baseball tournaments there. Teams come from all over the place. In fact, one team came from Hawaii to play in the tournament that we were in. But I think those kinds of teams, they will take like the best 12-year-olds in Hawaii and bring them for this thing. And it was great. It was a week worth of baseball. At the end, you're kind of like, I'm good with youth baseball for a while, but you know, fun. My son hit his first two career home runs.
1: Amazing.
5: Two over the fence. Yeah. In the same day, which was Father's Day. We had a morning game.
1: Oh,
5: he hit his first. And then a night game. He hit his second
0: day.
5: So I guess he was feeling good that day.
0: Loves you.
5: That was plenty for me. I mean, I had some other adventures. Like I had a car with a slow leaky tire and no place to fix it.
0: That's fun.
5: I'm sure I could tell you the whole story later, or I don't have to, but essentially I survived. And then I got home and my own car didn't start. That was fun.
1: So I have a question about the trip.
5: Yeah.
1: So I was, because people were asking me where you were, and then we have a friend who's going July 3rd, you know, and so you're like assigned a weekend. Is that how it works?
5: It's a week.
1: Over a weekend.
5: Well, exactly. Yeah. It is essentially kind of like a weekend, but it's like it goes from basically like Thursday to Wednesday.
1: Okay.
0: Right? Oh, wow.
5: And I was texting with that same friend the entire time, and I felt so good to be able to give him all this insight.
1: Yeah.
5: So there are apparently two places. Ours was called Dreams Cooperstown, and then there's another place called All-Star Village. Each one claims to be the better one. I've only been to one, and I will only ever be at one. And I think ours was great, so I can't imagine the other one being better. But the kids live in military-style barracks with their teams. They sleep in bunks with their teams and their coaches for the entire trip.
1: So it's a vacation for you.
5: 12-year-old boys, like, you know, however many are on a team, 11, 12, some with 15, 16, sleeping in military-style barracks, eating all their meals in a mess hall.
0: Yeah, blowing butt.
5: Yeah.
1: Slop.
5: Yeah.
1: They get slop.
0: Yeah.
1: Hope you like an extra slop.
5: So they, just like a camp, they don't get their phones.
0: Wow.
5: Maybe at the end of the night, they can, like, text you, like, good night, love you, whatever. You don't see them at the games. You can kind of like hang out with them after the game for a little bit before they go back to their team. You're like, hey, good game, buddy. See ya.
0: That's kind of fun.
5: It's interesting. The only hang up in this whole thing was one day rained the entire day. And so almost every game was canceled, and that threw like a big wrench into the whole tournament. And then some people didn't get a chance to play for the championship. So the next day you heard like a lot of this.
6: We're getting screwed out of our chance to play for the championship.
5: Like from moms from, you know, Alabama.
1: Trying to figure out where is she from?
5: you hear a lot of that in line for another hot dog or another burger.
0: Right. Like a Jewish Louisiana mom. I'm very confused.
5: There's a lot of that. Yeah. So anyway, but you know, we actually ended up watching the championship game because they hold it in like the big stadium.
0: Oh, that's kind
5: of
0: cool.
5: And like a lot of people from everywhere go and watch. And I'll tell you one thing. The two 12-year-old teams that played for the championship, If you thought you were going to beat one of those teams, you weren't. Just trust me. It looked like a professional game. These kids were so good.
1: But you
5: good.
1: Dads were like, maybe we should suit up. Then you're like, never mind.
5: No, these kids would have struck me out. These kids would have struck me out and broken my legs, probably. Yeah, for sure.
0: Oh, so, well, anyway. We're excited to have you back. I'm glad that you got your vacation. That's lovely. And you only got 2 days of work for a weekend.
5: I know. It's really weird.
0: This guy really figured it out.
5: Yeah, exactly.
0: He really did. Oh, I love it. Like Whip mentioned, later this morning, we've got your White Sox tickets. Also at 8 a.m., we want to qualify you to get your tickets to go see Ed Sheeran at Soldier Field. That's Saturday already? Oh, my goodness. Right now, it's Alex Warren. We'll kick you off on the morning mix.
7: Let's take the holy waters watered down, and this town's lost.

0: morning. It's Chris, Nikki, and Whip in the morning on The Mix.
1: Cooperstown.
0: Yeah, Cooperstown.
1: That's the drama.
0: It really is. Yeah. An 815 just texted, we were there once, and I swear one team was flying in players.
2: No, this happens. This happens.
0: Really?
2: And so, like, I had heard that. I've heard that in the past. I've heard a lot of different stuff. I've heard they play 2 a.m. games sometimes if it rains, which the rumor was that was going to happen for us, but it didn't. They ended up just starting the next morning. But people do fly. Yeah. And so I assume those teams in the championship game did something like that because there were a lot of players on their teams who didn't actually play in the championship game. So I think what they do is like what I heard again, this is really
0: they bring in ringers.
2: Inside. Well, I heard that they will put like 15 or 16 kids on their roster. And then if they make it to the championship game or close to it, they will fly in some of those better kids just for the last game or whatever, which is literally insane.
3: Get him out here. Make sure he shaves, though.
2: Yeah.
3: Make sure he shaves.
2: Yeah. Yeah.
3: We don't want them to know that he is 17.
2: But I will tell you, that when you get to that, it was impressive baseball in the final game. Those kids, I'm like, I would not be surprised if some of those kids end up in the major leagues by how they looked, except the problem was I didn't know any of their names. So I'm like, you know, that number 12 on the red team,
0: watch out.
2: Man, that kid's awesome. Look out for him. Who is he? I don't know.
0: You never know. They could be in the Chicago White Sox draft, red number 12.
2: Yeah. So I'm on the lookout for red team number 12, red kid number 12 from Pittsburgh. That's where
0: if you're just joining us, Whip went to a 12-year-old baseball tournament by himself. No kids with him.
2: Yeah.
0: He just went.
2: My wife my wife came for one day, by the way.
0: Oh, really?
2: Yeah, she came for one day just to see the Saturday stuff. But she had stuff going on back here, including my other son in another baseball tournament in New Lenox that he had to get to.
1: Guys, I am so... I was mad at the time when Julian struck out and threw his bat, and I was like, we're not doing this anymore.
0: Right.
1: Now I'm like, I feel like I need to go home and give him a big hug.
0: Yeah, do it.
2: No, he did you a favor. He did you a favor.
0: Yeah, no, I'm...
2: See that bag you're carrying? Exactly.
0: Yeah,
2: you can afford that because you're not doing this.
0: That's true.
1: Oh, my sweet, sweet boy. Thank you for your bad temper and us saying, we are not doing this anymore. Okay, yeah. Take your anger into wrestling.
0: That's right. Do it there.
2: Exactly.
0: Yeah, I love it.
1: Okay, so everything looks okay. There was a road closure, like a major highway closure earlier because of a down power line, but it looks like it's fine. I couldn't even remember which one it was. So I was all prepped this morning, and then it looks like they cleared it up. We do have a problem, though, with the South Shore line between the Lakeshore Corridor here between Millennium Station and South Bend Airport because of that, because there's like a derailment power loss near East Chicago. So that might be a problem. It's saying it's suspended in the Thursday morning rush. So I don't know if they're predicting that'll go on all morning, but I'll keep an eye and let you know. That's a quick look at traffic on the mix.
0: All right, listen to this guy. It's Ed Sheeran, and up next, we'll go to the newsroom with Whip.
2: Some people looking ahead to Halloween already?
0: Yes,
2: on the mix.
0: Ooh.

0: Ed Sheeran right there. Good morning. It's Chris, Nikki, and Whip in the morning on the mix.
1: Yes, it's 63 degrees, high around 79. Tomorrow, 72 with a slight chance of showers.
0: He is back from Cooperstown, where it might as well have been theater camp, it sounds like. He saw it all. Joy, pain, sorrow, sadness.
2: All of it. All of it right there.
1: What was that song from the 90s? Joy, come.
2: And pain. Pump it up.
1: Sunshine and rain.
0: I can promise
2: Risen
0: you,
2: to God's children. That's right.
0: I want you to know something, Whip.
2: We're getting drunk. You need that right now. We're getting drunk.
0: You missed 5 shows while you were out. Nikki did not sing once the entire time you were gone. You walk in the door and all of a sudden she's like, give me an A-flat. Like right out of the gates.
2: Happy to bring that out in you.
0: And off of, she's acting like, oh, I'm so tired. And then all of a sudden it's like, hey, baby Joy.
2: Joy and pain. Rob Bass. DJ Easy Rock. You didn't go. Are they before your time, Chris?
0: That's
2: probably.
0: Funny because when we started this, I said, I'd like to go by Easy Rock. And they said, you can't. There's already one.
2: It's taken.
0: Shame on me.
1: And is that true? I sang Ben Folds the other day. And you were like, is that Ben Folds? And I said, yes, it is. Whip would have known.
0: Yeah, but that was not on the air. That was in a different room here. That was in the ladies' room when we were taking a break.
2: Dang.
0: Yeah, you are not the luckiest. To the newsroom we go with Whip.
2: All right, a lot of people wish they would have missed last night's storms. It's been kind of an insane past few weeks weather-wise. Tornado sirens going off last night. No confirmed tornadoes, but I will say they showed video on the news of a very, very ominous, rotating, gigantic, scary cloud in the Huntley area. So I don't know if they're going to confirm that that was a tornado or not. And then very, very strong winds and violent storms left thousands without power. People with ancient trees falling on their houses, etc. Kind of similar to what we had a couple of weeks ago, right? Or not even a couple of weeks ago, in the past few weeks. So a lot of people still without power this morning, both in the northwest suburbs of Chicago and in northwest Indiana. At last count, 18,000 customers in northwest Indiana, and some flooding there too. We have other news. We are barely into summer technically, but some people are already thinking about fall, and specifically Halloween, because Spirit Halloween stores are already hiring 52,000 seasonal workers for the Halloween season. I didn't check. I'm sure it's known somewhere, but exactly when do they open? Probably September, I guess, or even earlier.
0: They say like August.
1: Probably early.
0: Yeah. And it's kind of, you got to make your whole year's worth.
2: Yeah, well,
0: in
2: exactly.
0: Like 8 weeks.
1: With the amount of things that have been closing lately.
0: Yeah.
1: It's got so much space, you know, they're just sitting there. So.
0: Well, then they tried those Spirit Christmas ones last year, right? Where
2: they did.
0: Kept some open. So, yeah, I don't know. Interesting. Yeah.
2: All right. So they're hiring 52,000 seasonal workers. So if you're looking for a month or two of a gig.
0: There you go.
2: That'll be a place. They have 1,500 stores in the U.S. and Canada. And by the way, when you work there, whatever you're getting paid is one thing, but you also get a 30% discount on the merchandise.
0: And you need that, because some of that stuff, I was like, oh, this will be cool. No, it won't. It's right. Like $900. No, like, what is this?
2: Maybe you should work part-time and see if they give you the discount.
0: Got to get that other skeleton.
2: Yeah, right. The one without all the lights.
0: We have a couple neighbors who haven't taken theirs down yet. They just keep putting different clothes on them.
1: Oh, yeah.
0: That's nice. What I mean.
1: Dude, do it.
0: I'm like, yeah, you got nowhere to put that thing. It's 12 feet tall.
2: Why not? Finally, things are apparently a bit different in Billings, Montana, where police pulled over a man last week as he was driving down the road in his 23-foot banana. Cowboy State Daily, which is a publication, says the man driving a 23-foot banana was pulled over. His name is Steve Braithwaite. He says cops always find a reason to pull him over just because it's weird that he's driving a vehicle shaped like a banana.
0: Sure.
2: Yeah. They said they stopped him because part of his license plate was obscured by the design of the banana. And what exactly is it? It's a 23-foot banana car built with parts from a 1993 Ford F-150.
0: Oh, wow.
2: I believe old Steve, this is a custom job that he might have done himself. And so you get the feeling.
1: Yeah.
2: He did not even get a ticket this time because I think he talked them out. He said, listen, there's nothing. You show me the law that says I can't drive a banana down the street. And they couldn't.
0: That's bananas.
2: Yes. There you go. Cubs win over the Mets in New York, their third victory in a row. They go for the four-game sweep tonight. The rate, White Sox came back from 3-1 down with two outs, nobody out in the ninth with a couple of home runs. Very exciting, but then they lost an extra innings anyway to the Guardians. They're off today before Kansas City comes to town for the weekend, and we'll have your tickets later on today. That's exciting. World Cup, also exciting and very lengthy. Mexico got a 3-0 win over Czechia last night to improve to 3-0 in group play. So they're at the top of their group. Tonight, the U.S. takes on Turkey in L.A. at what is normally called SoFi Stadium. Mixed weather, mostly sunny and high in the upper 70s, back to the upper 50s tonight. Right now, it is 63 with your Mixed News update at 559.
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0: Good morning. It's Chris, Nikki, and Whip in the morning on the Mix.
1: 6:04 and 65 degrees right now. It's one of those like kind of medium days.
0: Yeah.
1: 79. Might see some rain. Tomorrow 74 is
0: high. Kind of nice. You know, it's like a normal weird.
1: Like 90s coming up.
0: Yeah. Going to be hot. Monday. Yeah. Get ready to sweat. So that's coming your way. But coming your way next year on the Morning Mix, there's one thing they keep doing in TV shows that never happens in real life. What is that thing? Well, there's a lot of them, but we know the number one next on the Morning Mix.
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6: 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It's Chris, Nikki, and Whip in the morning on The Mix.
7: 63 degrees high around 79, and it is 610.
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6: Hollywood does not have a great track record of, quote, getting it right. I mean, when they make a movie or a TV show, they're trying to create drama and excitement for you, the viewer. This happens a lot in medical dramas where they do stuff where you're like, that wouldn't happen. And most doctors are like, that person would be dead.
7: Well, yeah.
6: But okay.
7: Any family sitcom, like with a laugh track, you're like, okay, that is not how that works.
6: And in this, I mean, we're not even talking about like Armageddon, where we're going to send some guys to land on an asteroid and then drill it in half. Not happening, guys. But what a fun movie, right? Well, yeah. We are talking about the everyday life things that they portray in movies that they always get wrong, that are completely unrealistic. And in it, number one is all the breakfasts everyone's having in the morning with their friends and family. Like every TV show, they're whipping up sausage, bacon, waffles, and all the kids are eating before school.
7: Yeah.
6: It's not happening. Right? No one's
7: doing
6: that.
7: Mom's having a smoothie. You know? Yeah, whatever.
6: Right. Dad comes down. He's so fixing his tie. He grabs that one piece of bacon. Okay, love you guys.
7: Yeah, come on.
6: It's not happening.
9: So right.
6: Or dad sits down to a whole plate of food, and then something, he's like, I can't eat this. I have to leave. And then I was like, what? This isn't happening.
9: Right. No. Reality, hey, I got time to toast two Eggos and to eat them on the bus ride.
6: No, eat them frozen. Okay.
7: On a good day.
9: Yeah.
6: Literally. And then you got the other part of it is like shows like Friends or Seinfeld where they're all together before they go to work.
7: Right.
6: That's a whole other thing.
9: Yeah, that's true.
7: Or just in general where they live. I mean, that was the whole thing with Friends. We're like, do you know how much that apartment is?
6: They explained it away by like season five. They're like, oh, this was rent controlled because of my grandmother.
7: Sure it was.
6: It was like a real throwaway. Yeah, you're like, what?
9: They hadn't thought of that, but they're like, okay, we'll answer this.
6: We need to add a little edge to these people.
9: Right.
6: What is the most unrealistic thing they portray? The unrealistic everyday thing they portray in movies and TV? Text it to us at 312-233-1019. Remember, it's the everyday thing we all do, but in TV and movies, it's completely unrealistic the way it's portrayed. This is not the guy on the back of the bus after the accident that, like, slices the thing and puts the straw in and saves the person's life. Like, no.
7: I'm going to give an example as a woman, crying.
6: Yeah.
7: Crying in movies, they are beautiful. Most of it's like a tear.
6: Yeah.
7: They look lovely.
6: Single tear.
7: If anyone cries in real life, you look, it's an ugly cry.
6: Yeah, right.
7: You look crappy.
6: Yes.
7: Like your face swells up. Like, shut up. That is not how people look when they cry.
6: The most unrealistic everyday life thing that they portray in movies and TV. What is it? We're going to find out next on The Morning Mix.

0: morning. It's Chris, Nikki, and Whip in the morning on a mix.
1: 616, 63 degrees, high around 79.
0: The most unrealistic everyday life things they portray in movies. Right out of the gates, we got the breakfast before school, work. It was like a full breakfast happening.
1: Yeah.
0: Well, how is it? And everybody looks really well-to-do. Mom's wearing kind of like a sexy silk thing in the kitchen, cooking. Mom and dad are flirting. The kids are eating.
1: And then here's your lunches, guys.
0: Yeah, okay. I love you. I love you. I love you. Okay, great. And then, you know what I mean? Unrealistic. What other everyday life things are they getting wrong? Taylor says how they pull up to exactly where they're going and they get the best parking spot every time. That is true.
1: You imagine if the movie was real and you have to watch him circle for like five minutes.
0: I feel like the movie Parenthood with Steve Martin back then maybe got close. You know what I mean? Where he's always frustrated. Having parents that are actually aware of what's going on in the house with their kids all the way through. They know exactly who's doing what, where, when, how, why. Yeah, that's hard.
2: So true.
0: 847, it's unrealistic in movies. Making the pizza.
1: Yeah.
0: That is true.
1: And with that, with Terry wrote, waking up beautiful. I'll put that with the crying. They wake up and they stretch and their hair, it's like just tussled enough to be cute. You know, in their face, like they don't have mascara running like lines and
0: drool dried up across your face.
2: Yeah. What does Margot Robbie really look like when she wakes up in life?
1: Taking out her mouth guard.
0: Hey, I'm happy to find out. All right.
2: Exactly.
0: 847 texted one single word. It's unrealistic in movies. Hair. That is true. My wife always clocks that in like action movies, like Scarlett Johansson in any Avengers movie.
2: Yeah.
0: She's just fought 1,000 aliens. She's not sweating at all. She turns to the camera, hotter than ever. I get it. I get why. I want it to look the way it looks. Yeah. I'm just pointing out.
1: Yeah.
2: Totally.
0: Full makeup. Going to bed, waking up with full makeup. That's true.
1: No.
0: 815, I got a problem with this one, guys. Frogs don't have long tongues. Why does every movie show the frog has a long tongue?
2: Really?
1: That's a strange pull. Okay.
0: I thought this 815 is offended. 708, making pizza up against a wall. It's never easy like they make it seem in the movie.
2: Yeah,
0: because you got to support somebody's basically whole body weight at some point.
2: I mean, in good shape.
0: Yeah, right. How are you doing that? No one ever has a sneezing fit on TV. 815.
1: Again, I would like to see that after they circle five blocks. It'd be the most mundane movie.
0: This 630, I say this all the time. No one ever confirms time or location for plans. So I would call Whip and I'd be like, hey, man, you want to meet up to watch the game tonight? Yeah, sure. Okay, great. Cut two.
2: They're watching the game.
0: I've hung up and now we're both at a bar. Like, how did we do this?
2: Yep.
0: Crazy. Parking spot always right there waiting. Yeah, we got that one. 708. A job where they actually care about you.
1: Another one that's so interesting. Any of the Walking Dead or end of the world shows.
0: Yeah.
1: How is everybody not so filthy and disgusting?
0: Yes.
1: There's no running water. There's no electricity. Yep. Everybody would look awful.
0: And their teeth always look great. The first thing you're going to get is just gross teeth.
1: And hair, just everything.
2: Right. Yeah. The streets would be just sewers, essentially.
0: Oh, right.
2: Yeah.
0: Like,
2: yeah.
0: What?
2: Yeah.
0: 847, it's the unrealistic everyday life thing in a movie. When people show up face to face to ask a question or give some kind of news instead of just texting.
2: Yeah.
0: I got the job.
1: Yeah.
0: You drove all the way here?
2: Totally.
0: Driving with the windows down on a highway during a road trip. Everyone's talking like it's no big deal.
1: They're not being stuff whipping around in the car.
2: Yeah.
1: Yeah.
0: Geckos don't have eyelids. That whole Geico-Gecko thing bothers me. Okay, 847.
2: What, he's not real?
0: Right. And 630, of course. Wearing heels while chasing someone happens all the time.
1: Oh, stop it.
0: Oh, so true.
2: I can't believe no one said this because I feel like I remember this when I was a kid and I would notice it all the time. It's more of an old thing, but whenever the phone would ring in a TV show, it was always something important. But in reality, in life, when the phone would ring, it would be like, yeah, all right, cool, whatever. Who was that? Nobody, whatever, doesn't matter. It was always some plot-changing development that happened with the phone call
0: every single time. Yeah, yes. There's no way there's only those phone calls coming into this guy's house.
2: That's what I mean.
1: Wait, Jimmy wants you to just meet him at the park. All right, bye.
2: Yeah, okay, cool. Okay. Anyway, on with what we were doing.
0: Yeah, right. All right, back to dinner. Finish your pork chop.

0: Bieber right there. Good morning. It's Chris, Nikki, and Whip in the morning on The Mix.
1: 623, 63 degrees, high around 79. There was a chance of rain. It doesn't look like it's so bad. So, I don't know. I just feel like this whole summer, at any point, it's going to pour.
2: Microbursts.
1: Exactly. Okay. Yeah. Well, yeah, I don't know. Edens looks okay. Inbound Kennedy O'Hare to downtown, 26 minutes, 30 in the reverse. Inbound Eisenhower from the Jane Addams School Post Office, 40. It's about 33 if you headed the other way. There is a disabled vehicle on the right shoulder that's around California, so slow down in that area. Inbound Stevenson, 355 to DeSable Lakeshore Drive, 31 minutes, 23 on the reverse there. 55 southbound, the on-ramp from North River Road. There's an accident on that entrance ramp that's causing some slowdowns. Inbound Dan Ryan, 95th to the interchange, 20 minutes. And we still have that South Shore line. So it's between the Lakeshore corridor between Millennium Station and South Bend Airport. It looks like there was a freight train derailment and power loss near this area that's affecting this morning's morning rush. So they're calling it, the service is suspended for the Thursday morning rush. So it looks like it might be down all morning. But I'll keep an eye on that and let you know. That's a quick look at traffic in the mix.
0: All right, coming your way next. He's back, baby. We go to the newsroom with Whip.
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1: All right, Chicago, let's talk about something we're all very good at. Talking. Nobody does it like this city. We debate about pizza thickness. We argue about Italian beef dipping policy. Baptized. That's how you like it, right? 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
6: Good morning. It's Chris, Nikki, and Whip in the morning on The Mix.
7: 631, 63 degrees, high around 79.
6: Oh, man. All the ladies are at Twitter this morning because look who is back.
8: Welcome back.
6: Oh, yes. Whip.
8: Your dreams.
6: Man,
8: it's
6: good to see you, man.
9: Oh, you too, guys. Yeah, I missed you guys, for real. Yeah, and congratulations on the diaper drive. How great that went.
6: Oh, thank you.
9: Knew it would be. Never a doubt. But,
6: yeah. Well, you were still a big part of that, you know, helping us get everything started.
9: Oh, yeah, yeah,
7: no, you even texted first thing in the morning.
6: Yeah, I was shocked by that.
7: He was very nice.
9: I did. Well, I felt like a little bit of me was kind of like, oh, where should I be? Well, you guys pulled that off. Everybody who came out, thank you, and that's always a fantastic, wonderful thing, and I hope we do it every year.
6: Yeah, same. And if you want to still donate, you can. WTMX.com or text the word diaper, D-I-A-P-E-R, to 312-233-1019. Still time to get involved.
9: Mm-hmm.
6: And now we're going to go to the newsroom with the man who's much better at it than we are. It's Whip.
9: Okay, there's kind of an interesting battle between some neighbors near Wrigley Field and the city of Chicago, but it has nothing to do with Cubs games, Wrigley Field, any of that. This battle is with the CTA and the space behind their properties under the L tracks. A group of residents on three blocks of Wilton Avenue say they use the space under the tracks to park their cars, and they've been doing this for 200,000 years.
6: Yeah.
9: Yes. Claiming, and they have the section of the law that they say protects them. It's a law from the 1800s that uses the word access that says that those properties have access to the alley, and that would mean through the space under the L tracks.
6: Yeah.
9: And they say that's their legal standing to park their dang cars there. The CTA begs to differ, saying this land is ours, pal, and that starting July 1st, they're going to start towing those cars, or people can buy those spots for $150
7: There we go.
9: Month.
6: A month?
7: Okay.
6: Yes.
7: I was like, what are they going to do with it?
9: Yes.
7: And
9: Yep. Yep.
7: Okay.
9: Now,
6: wouldn't we argue that they have they get the land elevated above it? The CTA, you get the track and posts.
9: Yeah.
6: And the land goes to the building. That's curious.
9: I think this is where the high-priced lawyers come into play, and it's all about, I guess, analyzing what certain words mean.
6: Yeah.
9: When you say they have access, what exactly does that mean?
6: I'll say this. If you've lived in the suburbs and you've never lived in the city, you might not know the pain of parking. And, I mean, you come visiting the city, sure. Mm-hmm. But every night you come home, you got to put that thing somewhere. So whenever you have an apartment, remember looking for an apartment, and they'd be like, it has a parking spot. I'm like, stop everything.
9: That's exactly right.
6: We need this now.
9: And I'm sure that those building owners, they have when selling, hey, look, you get this, these parking spots come with it, or when you're renting, like, oh, you have a parking spot or two parking spots or whatever it is. Well, apparently not anymore.
6: And sadly, $150 a month, pretty common. Not that bad, actually, to get a spot. It's just crazy.
9: So we're going to see exactly how that ends up.
6: Wow.
9: Hey, you got to be careful at those national parks. Officials are investigating after a 22-year-old man appears to have been swept to his demise down a 600-foot waterfall at Yosemite National Park in California over the weekend.
6: Whoa.
9: So this is like something kind of out of a movie, not a pleasant thing. But eyewitness accounts say that the 22-year-old was with a group of friends and they were dragged by the current on top of Nevada Falls. The water just takes him and they're trying to throw branches to him and stuff like that. And he can't, stop going with the current and ends up going over the edge in a waterfall, according to witnesses.
7: Terrible. So there is a spot there where you're allowed to go in. And I'm guessing that's where it is. It's like the top.
9: Must be.
7: Literally, because you've been there. Yeah, I've been there.
9: Yeah.
7: And because there was someone who hopped once. And a section that they are not supposed to be to take pictures. And that's when my husband like froke out.
6: Yeah.
7: Like,
9: I don't blame him.
7: Where he was like, you're gonna,
6: Yeah, right.
7: But this is

0: really scary because that spot that I, if I'm thinking the right one, like it is literally there for you to dip in the water.
1: Yeah.
0: But yeah, that's not.
1: And it says some of the dangers are not obvious. Like you wouldn't necessarily think this is a really dangerous spot, but the current can be so strong.
2: Right.
1: And
2: right.
1: In this case it was. Oh, and that was that. Oh. All right. And finally, after winning America's Got Talent and its $1 million prize, this janitor from Indiana. This guy's named Richard Goodall. He's 55 years old. He has been a janitor for 23 years in Terre Haute, Indiana. Him singing, hitting all the notes.
3: They got to take this guy.
1: Yeah. Well, now he's going to have a movie about him.
2: Let's go.
1: That's the story of the day.
2: Richard Goodall. I'm going to cry.
1: Signed a deal with some company and some other thing to make a movie about his life because it's an impossible story. And, of course, no coincidence that his signature song there, Don't Stop Believing.
0: And if the Sox keep playing the way they
3: I'm
0: do.
3: I'm saying, get that guy down there.
1: Oh, man,
3: yes.
1: That's
0: Start
1: right.
0: Thinking about a performance.
1: Good thinking, Nikki. Good
3: Guys,
1: thinking.
3: Don't sleep on AGT.
1: Okay.
3: I won't. It's a good family fun show.
1: Okay.
3: Get everybody involved. And then every episode, I'm like, there's a billion of those stories. But like, somebody will come up and she's a kindergarten teacher and all she wants to do is magic. And she's so good at magic. I didn't know she could be that good at magic.
1: It's amazing. All right. We're going to go right to, we're going to watch that. Another Cubs win over the Mets in New York last night. The third in a row go for the 4-game sweep tonight. The White Sox almost pulled one out of the fire yesterday. They did tie it in the 9th. They lost in the 10th to Cleveland. They couldn't pull off the sweep. They're tied for first as we sit here this morning. They're off today. Then Kansas City comes to town for the weekend. Sox tickets on the line later on this morning on the morning mix for Friday.
3: Yes, sir.
1: World Cup among the many games. You had Mexico with a 3-0 win over Czechia last night to improve to 3-0 in their group stage. Tonight, U.S. tries to do the same, taking on Turkey. Mixed weather, mostly sunny, high in the upper 70s, back to the upper 50s tonight. Right now, we're still at 63 with your Mixed News update at 636.
2: Up next, one of us is in the midst of some pretty intense turmoil in this moment. Not a joke. There have been developments this morning to the tune of hundreds of dollars lost. We're going to find out which one of us is in the hole and how do we get out of it next on the Morning Mix.

0: Good morning. It's Chris, Nikki, and Whip in the morning on The Mix.
1: It is 64 degrees, high around 79 today.
0: One of us has the blues right now. One of us woke up this morning thinking life is great and then got here, as I understand it, checked their email and realized life blows.
1: What?
0: What has happened? Please welcome executive producer Emma Day.
1: Womp womp.
0: Good morning. Emma woke up today and said,
2: no! I was like, wow, I'm up on time. I'm up a little early,
0: yeah, you're
2: actually.
0: You're cruising. What a day.
2: I'm ready. We got to work early. I'm like, woo.
0: Told Nikki and I, but you haven't mentioned this to Whip yet.
3: I don't know. I'm with bated breath here. I had no idea anything was wrong.
2: No, I got an email that a flight I'm taking to a bachelor party in July has been delayed. And I was like, that's crazy that they already know a month in advance this flight is going to be delayed. And when I checked the email, it turns out it's because that flight took off yesterday.
1: So you booked the wrong month.
2: So I booked the flight for the wrong month and just lit a whole stack of money on fire. And
0: I did not think this was possible.
1: I didn't either. So wait.
0: Like if we were watching a movie, we're talking about unrealistic movie things. If somebody said this to me, I'm like, there's no way that
2: what
0: could
2: do you
0: happen.
2: Mean it's not possible. I feel like this happens to people every day. Please tell me it happens.
1: Outside of that one email, you didn't see any other texts or any?
2: Nope. I didn't get anything that was like, get ready for your trip.
0: You didn't get an alert yesterday that was like, hey, check in or Tuesday or something?
2: No.
3: Was it that you confused like June and July?
2: Yep.
3: Okay. I will say I've done that. I know it sounds insane, but just like sort of the right next to each other. No, I get that.
2: I thought I swore to the sweet Lord above that I had checked about a bazillion times because I don't fly that often, so I'm like, right. I better spend the money the right way, and I buffed it. I absolutely buffed it.
0: There's got to be a way.
2: I don't know, dude. Famously, airlines love to be helpful, right? So,
1: your flight left and landed. It's done. A done deal.
2: It's a done deal. It's supposed to come back on Sunday. We'll see if I make that one. So if anybody, I have a credit card that's not that fancy. I didn't buy travel insurance because who does that? And
0: I don't even know if the travel insurance could help you after the fact.
2: Yeah.
0: I think that's ahead of time. I don't think even afterwards you can do anything.
2: Of course, it was like the basic economy where you fly on the wing. So they were like, here's your little tote bag. That's all you can bring. You know, like, I don't think there's any chance I can get. If anybody,
0: you gotta try. You gotta call the airline.
3: Throw yourself on the mercy of the airline. You know, maybe they'll be
1: at least
3: helpful.
1: See if you can get a credit for the way back.
2: Yeah,
1: that would be an open seat.
2: That might be a good point.
1: Like halfsies.
0: If you can get in there before that flight,
2: I don't know if the CEO of American Airlines is listening right now. You know, have mercy upon my soul.
0: You might actually have a shot with United Airlines.
2: Right, they are here.
0: If the CEO of United Airlines wants to make someone real happy, they could step in and be a hero.
2: Sweet lady who's a good person in their community.
0: Who needs a flight on July 24th?
3: Right.
2: 22nd, actually.
0: Oh, 22nd?
2: Yeah.
1: Trucker Greg is saying you might be able to get a credit.
0: There you go.
1: Some people are saying, so anyway, it's definitely worth a call.
0: Someone said, is this karma? Have you wronged anyone?
2: I don't think you have. To have it happen during Pride Month of all the months,
0: what are the
2: I'm
0: odds?
2: Just taking this bullets to the chest.
0: These are your 30 days. Son of a gun.
2: I'm not supposed to be hate crimed in this month, and I've been crimed against.
0: All right, airline credit.
2: By myself, to myself.
3: Hanging your head in shame month.
0: Dude, I'm so sorry.
2: If anybody has any tips, text them to me.
0: Did you drive to the destination?
2: Where
0: did it go?
2: It was supposed to go to Mexico.
0: That's kind of hard.
2: Yep, a little tough.
0: Well, and you can technically.
2: Nobody wants to do a bachelorette in Philly anymore, you know?
0: Yeah, what's that about?
3: They should start that up again.
0: Yeah. Again.
2: It's always sunny.
3: Everybody had Pat's cheesesteaks. Let's go.
2: And it hits extra hard when you find out at 5:30 in the morning.
0: Someone texted us a random 800 number and just said, call this number, they'll help you.
2: What is that number?
0: I don't know what that means,
2: Follow
0: but this
2: up
0: is
2: and
0: Chicago,
2: tell me what that
0: so be careful.
2: Is.
3: Okay.
0: If somebody answers and goes, hey, what's your problem? I'll take care of it. Yeah, no problem.
2: That is
0: I don't
2: so
0: know that you should
2: scary.
0: Do that.
2: Yeah, meet me at O'Hare.
0: Crazy.
2: We'll get you on a flight one way or another.
1: Just fit in this bag.
2: Get in this case. Get in this big case.
0: How soft are your hands? What? What's that about? Be
2: God,
0: careful,
2: I'm
0: be
2: so
0: ready.
2: Mad.
0: You should be. Oh, all right, call the airline. I would start there. And you could try this random 1-800 number that was texted to us. I don't know what it is.
3: Yeah.
0: Maybe Google that first.
2: Yeah, we'll see what that leads to.
0: Oh, man. Well, Nikki's going to get us a look at the roads here. Emma's going to have a solid cry. I'm the Morning Mix.
2: I had

0: good morning. It's Chris, Nikki, and Whip in the morning on the mix.
1: It is 64 degrees, high around 79.
0: Poor Emma there with that whole flight thing. Somebody texted, call this random 800 number, so I called it. 800-588-2900-EMPIRE. Today. I don't think they're going to help you, though.
1: Yeah. But your floors look great. Number.
2: Exactly.
1: You won't want to fly anywhere else.
2: Home will be much more comfortable.
0: Oh, that's great.
1: Yeah, I'm not so bummed rolling around in this carpet.
0: All right, the three of us each have to pitch in $1,200 to make her feel better. So tell Joel, tell Stacey. Sorry.
2: Okay, yeah. I got to transfer a couple things.
0: I got to sell.
2: Take a day or two.
0: I got to sell high, buy low, so I don't know.
1: Emma's having a problem with the air. The road's, though, not so bad right now. Inbound Eden's Lake Hook to Montrose, 16-19 on the reverse. Inbound Kennedy O'Hare to downtown, about 32 minutes. Same if you're headed on the outbound Kennedy. Inbound Eisenhower from the James Adams to the old post office, 45 minutes, 40 minutes on the reverse. Inbound Stevenson, 355 to DeSable Lakeshore Drive, 33 minutes. 30 if you're headed on outbound Stevenson from the drive to 355. 55, we do an issue on the entrance ramp at North River Road. So if you're on southbound 55, slow down around that exit. It's exit 241. Inbound Dan Ryan, 95th to the interchange, 26 minutes. We do a disabled vehicle in the express lanes on the outbound Dan Ryan before 43rd Street, so slow down there. And then, as we mentioned, the South Shore line, it looks like it's going to be down a majority of the morning. So there was a problem yesterday with a freight train derailment and power loss. So this is the South Shore line, Lakeshore corridor between Millennium Station and South Bend Airport. It looks like that's down, and they're calling it like Thursday morning rush, so they expect it to be down, it appears to be, the majority of the morning. That's a quick look at traffic on the mix.
0: Coming your way next, we're going to go right back to Nikki for a slice of Nikki's deep dish.
1: Okay, we got another major update on Wedding Watch. Wedding Watch 2026. I think it's really going to happen. The great thing is when you invite football players and you keep asking them questions, you'll eventually get more information. And that's what keeps happening. So I'll tell you the latest little nugget that we got from George Kittle. Okay,
0: oh,
1: so we'll see what he had to say. It's coming up next on The Mix.

0: Good morning. It's Chris, Nikki, and Whip in the morning on the Mix.
1: Here's a hot slice of pop culture, entertainment news, and Hollywood gossip. 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
2: And it's brought to you by Ravinia. All right, we're just going to focus on the wedding here.
0: Okay.
2: The wedding. The wedding watch. It's going on. It's happening. So some more clues have kind of been revealed about what is about to happen. Because a lot of football players were together for the tight end university. It's that thing that I think it's like the third annual. It's the one that Travis Kelce holds with some friends. It's literally an event where they have, it's a football camp, and then they make it a party. And it started with, it closes with a thing called Tight End and Friends Concert, okay? So, of course, when Travis Kelce is your fiance and you're Taylor Swift, you show up, you sing a song, you bring out your friend Lainey Wilson, and then you sing a song about getting married, and the crowd loses their mind. So listen to when Taylor Swift and Lainey Wilson sang a part of Love Story.

0: out of their minds.
1: Losing their minds.
2: Were those fans?
1: Yeah, it's like fans in the crowd.
2: Yeah, I was going to say, because Lainey and Taylor maybe had a couple, because they sounded like just two girls in the crowd.
1: Yeah, well, that was a fan recorded, so you could hear them a little bit, but it was very sweet.
0: Both things are probably true.
1: Yeah, that's true. Yeah, and in fact, when commenting on that performance, George Kittle, who's part of this whole tight end university thing, he said she's just such an awesome person to give us this time this close to her wedding.
0: Hey.
1: Clue number one. Yeah. Okay. And then he went on when asked, are you invited to the wedding, George? This is what he said.
3: Did we score a wedding invitation?
4: Yeah, we'll be there.
3: We did, yes. Is it MSG?
4: I have no idea.
5: We don't know.
4: I actually asked Travis last night and he laughed at me, so.
5: We're excited.
4: I'm half expecting there to just be a jumbo jet on a runway and they put us on a plane somewhere.
1: Okay, so we know his
0: hand. Also, all of those things also probably true, right?
2: Yeah, maybe true.
1: Some other big clues is that TMZ is saying a permit was filed with New York City to close off the streets around Madison Square Garden. This permit is from July 2nd through the 4th. Okay.
0: Whoa.
1: They're also saying that this is another one I read. TMZ is reporting that a lot of Kansas City Chiefs have booked rooms at the Marriott Marquis in Times Square for that weekend.
0: So
1: you have a number of football players that are all of a sudden making reservations. Okay,
0: right.
1: So you got that.
0: Yeah.
1: And then the New York Times is alleging that the ceremony might take place in Madison Square Garden on the 2nd in front of like a group of people, like a small 100 group of people. And then the 1,000 person party would be on the 3rd. So this so all of this is, you know, but
2: what are they doing with the other 19,000 seats?
1: Well, that's you mean that first night?
2: I don't know. Whenever they're in Madison Square Garden and they say 1,000 people, it should be 20.
1: Thousands. Yeah.
2: Oh,
1: I mean,
2: okay,
1: I don't know.
2: Okay.
1: No one knows. You know what I mean? No one knows how many people. But they're saying, they're saying nearly 1,000 for the 3rd. So I don't know, you know?
2: Yeah. No one knows. It's just, I guess that's just the information leaks out. And
1: when you have a wedding that you have to call New York City permit office on, it's a totally different beast.
0: You're a pretty big deal.
1: But it does seem like it is going to happen. And then this one was also kind of funny. When they're like, what do you, you know, they are saying no gifts, which I think is pretty cool. You know, they don't need anything.
2: What are you, the couple that actually does have everything?
1: I'm going to tell you. Hold on. George Kittle, when asked what he should get Travis, he said, I don't know. Travis, for some reason, likes old coins. So I might get him an old coin.
0: Oh, that's cool. So, a thoughtful gift.
1: Yeah. But anyways, that is the other leak that we're hearing is that they specifically are saying no gifts. Wouldn't that be funny though if they put up like a honeymoon fund?
0: Yeah, hey guys, we're registered at bedbathandbeyond.com.
1: We really want to go to this all inclusive.
0: Yeah.
1: Click on this link.
2: I know I'm not the first person to say it. This really is America's royal wedding. A football player and the biggest singer in the world.
0: Yeah, it's crazy.
1: Madison Square Garden.
2: Yeah, it really is America's royal wedding.
1: So it looks like it's happening, guys. Yeah. So I'll keep you updated on that. That's your Deep Dish, brought to you by Ravinia. 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

0: If you creeping, just don't let me find out.
1: Oh,
0: get a hotel, never bring them to the house.
1: Oh, God.
2: Good morning. It's Chris, Nikki, and Whip in the morning on The Mix.
3: 702, 65 degrees, high around 79. And we will have a code word for you in about an hour for
2: right.
3: Ed Sheeran, only a couple days away now at Soldier Field.
2: Man, if you noticed that it seems to have warmed up in the Chicago area, it's because Whip's back in town and he's in the newsroom.
4: Yeah, and came back with a storm, apparently, because last night there were storms. Tornado sirens going off in some areas. Very ominous, rotating, humongous cloud, frightening, spotted in the Hampshire-Huntley area, along with some violent storms that left thousands without power, including a reported 4,000 or so who are still without it right now in the area around Bartlett and Hanover Park. Here are some residents and what they went through last night.
5: The edge of the house, the soffit, is damaged, and the branch is actually, if this is the roof, the branch is going through a hole in the roof. Just like a loud boom, and then everything in the house just kind of shook a little bit, and then even some of the pictures on the wall are still like crooked.
4: In Northwest Indiana, NIPSCO says there are about 18,000 customers who are still without power at the moment. What date is it? That's not really not a rhetorical question. What date is it actually?
2: June 25th.
4: Okay,
2: yes,
4: that's
2: sir.
4: Not too far away
2: is
4: from
2: okay?
4: July 4th. Well, I was going to say.
2: Yeah, like, a week from Saturday.
4: I was going to say, we're so-and-so days away from July 4th,
2: yeah.
4: And I didn't know how many days. But there you go. So July 4th is not long from now at all. And according to officials, Navy Pier will feature their largest and longest July 4th fireworks display on that actual night. They say it's going to be a 15-minute show starting at 10 p.m. Navy Pier officials announced the plan. They say that attendees will, quote, experience the energy, the pride, and the tradition of Independence Day for America's 250th birthday. The actual 4th, like we mentioned, is on a Saturday this year. And America's Top Model was a huge show. It had 24 what they call cycles, and which I believe is the same as other shows called seasons,
2: yeah.
4: Maybe, right? But will there be a 25th? Well, according to one of Tyra Banks's reps, the answer is maybe. Will there? Chris is crossing his fingers. Yeah, this is the best news he's gotten all day. And will one of the contestants on the next cycle of America's Top Model, should it happen, be an AI contestant? The answer is also maybe, according to, again, one of Tyra Banks's reps, who says that Tyra's ready to go with another season. She wants to get back in there, although there's not necessarily any firm plans for it. This show last was on TV in 2018.
2: Hmm.
4: Yeah.
2: Really?
4: What have I been watching?
3: Well, then there's like a documentary.
2: Yeah,
3: and
2: well,
3: they're all
2: did
3: mad.
2: One.
3: Yeah.
2: And that's the one she's suing
3: them
2: for, right?
3: That's what I'm saying. So,
2: yeah.
3: Like, this is
2: yeah.
3: That.
2: Yeah,
3: you know?
2: That's why it's in my brain.
3: It's top of mind. So,
2: yeah,
3: they're like,
2: yeah,
3: of course
2: yeah.
3: We're coming back.
2: Yeah, yeah, with AI.
4: Yeah.
2: What?
4: Yeah.
2: And
4: just so I make sure that that I was correct on the 2018, so, quote, America's next Top Model Cycle 24 aired on VH1 in 2018. It was initially considered the last and final season, both last and final.
2: There you go.
4: Country and Western. Banks later revealed she wanted to revisit the franchise.
2: Can anyone name a top model that was on that show?
3: Heidi Klum. Adrian, the one who married the Brady.
2: Oh, yeah.
3: Adrian something.
2: That counts.
3: Okay.
2: That counts enough.
4: Which Brady?
3: Peter.
4: Really?
2: Yeah.
4: Yeah.
2: And now he has like a DIY show somewhere.
4: Okay.
3: Yeah.
2: Right? They got divorced, I think.
3: My brain hurts.
4: Yeah, mine too.
2: I think she left
4: Wayne.
2: Yeah. No. She left him and took the residuals.
4: Yeah. Cubs went over the Mets in New York, their third in a row. They go for the 4-game sweep tonight at the rate. Almost a great comeback win for the Sox. They couldn't quite finish it off, though. They did come back. They did lose, though, in extra innings to Cleveland. They're tied for first, and they're off today. They have the Royals coming to town this weekend, and we have tickets later because Marshmallow will be at the game playing.
2: Yeah, baby.
4: Doing his Marshmallow thing.
2: Stay puff.
4: World Cup, among the many games, they had Mexico with a win over Czechia to improve to 3-0 in group play. Tonight it's the U.S. taking on Turkey in Los Angeles, trying to also improve to 3-0. Mixed weather, mostly sunny, upper 70s, back to the upper 50s tonight, now 63 with your mixed news update at 7:06.
2: Coming your way next, your Chicago confession with Casey, who overheard her husband saying something she's not sure she was supposed to hear. We're going to find out what he said next on The Morning Mix.
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1: Good morning. It's Chris, Nikki, and Whip in the morning on The Mix, and we've got our Chicago Confession this morning with Casey. Hi, Casey. How are you?
2: Hey, I'm fine. How are you?
1: Okay. Yeah, it sounds like you've got maybe a little problem with your husband. So what's going on?
2: Yeah, I do. My husband basically told lies about me at a party, and he doesn't know that I overheard him.
3: Lies about
4: you? What kind of lies? Yeah. Like, yeah, I mean, this could go either way. So what kind of lies?
2: Basically what happened was my husband and I were at a party with friends a couple weeks ago. And at one point he was with a group of husbands and they were laughing a lot. So I don't know what he was saying then. But then I kind of snuck over and I overheard him telling me stories that made me sound very controlling and demanding and difficult. But none of them were true stories.
1: So was it sort of like that stereotypical, like, ball and chain kind of guy joking around thing?
2: Yeah. But it was, like, more specific.
1: Okay.
2: About things that didn't happen.
3: So did you confront
2: him?
3: They were
2: just made up.
3: Did you ask him about it?
2: Yeah, I did. I asked him, you know, well, what were you guys talking about? And he said he was really making them laugh hard with stories about us. And, you know, he was getting a lot of laughs, I'll say that. And so I asked, what stories? And he said, oh, nothing major, just random stuff.
1: So, but from what you heard, you feel like he was making up lies or, you know, telling tall tales about you guys just to get those other guys laughing.
2: Exactly.
1: Yeah.
4: All right. So you've got, as you should be, a little resentful right now of all this. So are you just kind of sitting on trying to figure out if you approach it and say, listen, man, I heard you. You know, is that, have you thought about that? Or is that just your next step? Or is that what you're considering doing? Or do you think you can never let this go?
2: I don't know. Do I confront him or do I let it go?
1: I don't want to be the one to point it out, but. Is there a chance that what he's saying is truer than you perceive it to be? And maybe there's a misconnect in the way you guys are viewing your relationship?
2: I thought about that. And because you have to, like, look at yourself. But, you know, the stories he gave were made up.
1: Right.
2: Like, they were situations. I understand if you feel that I'm controlling or whatever. But the situations that he was describing literally didn't happen.
4: Right.
3: Flat out didn't happen.
4: So, yeah. Okay. So, no. There's no. Right. Yeah, it's almost like a, you know.
3: All right.
4: No one wants a gaslighting situation here where it's like, well, maybe it's not what you heard. It sounds like you heard what you heard.
1: Right.
4: And I don't know if you're going to, you know, I think it's just up to you what you think is going to happen if you say, hey, I heard that. And those were complete BS lies.
1: Yeah, knock it off.
4: I mean, what's the worst that's going to happen if you do that, do you think?
1: Yeah.
2: I don't know. I'm, like, nervous. To confront him about it for some reason.
3: All right, cause an argument. I mean, his response could be like, oh, you can't even let me just joke around with these guys. Right. I was having a good time and they like me and now you're trying to buzzkill it. Mm-hmm. I mean, I'm just playing devil's advocate on what a guy could say to that, I guess.
4: This is going to bother her forever, though.
1: It is, right. So how does Casey handle this? 312-233-1019. Or have you been in this situation? Your partner was, you know, telling lies and you caught him out, you called him out, and now what? 312-233-1019. We'll find out next on The Morning Mix.

0: Good morning. It's Chris, Nikki, and Whip in the morning on The Mix.
1: 717, and this is an interesting Chicago confession, yeah. Because yesterday, just a quick backstory, we reported, you said it was like science that when men...
0: Yes.
1: Are around women
0: yes.
1: that they find attractive, or they inflate things.
0: Little
1: they inflate
0: bit.
1: Stories and yeah. facts and stuff.
0: They threw a 10-yard oh. pass, now they threw a 25-yard
1: right.
0: pass.
2: I
0: that
2: see what you I wasn't sure what you were talking about uh-huh. gets inflated.
0: Right.
1: But so Casey's husband was telling a story and inflated some truths
0: yeah.
1: about that. Involving her.
0: Right, that's where my problem is. It's like it was yeah. about her, and from her perspective, that's what made the stories funny and got the laugh.
1: She was the joke.
0: Right. Somebody texted, hey, guys, embellish. Deal with it. I hear what you're saying, but I don't agree if it's at the detriment of his partner. That's where I'm yeah. like, you can't do that.
1: And she kind of asked him. She was
0: right.
1: like, hey, what were you guys like? What was so funny back there?
0: Right.
1: And he was kind of like, oh, no, nothing. It was fine. So never really said, you know, hey, just so you know,
0: yeah.
1: like I made this little, I stretched
0: right.
1: the truth a little bit to be funny. And, you know, never let the facts get in the way of a good story.
0: Right. Which opens the door for her to say, if you want to do that, just. To leave me out of it.
2: Don't, yeah.
0: You're making it
2: right.
0: sound like, it sounds like he's making it sound like she's something she's not.
2: Right. Yeah. You don't like to be the butt of any
0: right.
2: joke.
0: Right.
2: No one really does.
0: Hi, Pam. You're in Elmhurst. What do you think about this whole issue right here for Casey?
3: Well, I think that, that she needs to talk with him about it and explain how disrespected she feels. I think that the problem is deeper than her being the butt of a joke. If that's really how he feels about her, then they need to really talk about this and talk about their relationship.
0: I think that that's, mm-hmm. I think that's really valid. Like to be able to say, is that how you really think I am acting? Or do you think that's real?
1: Well, and if I'm Casey, I'm like,
0: right.
1: he's saying this while I'm in the room.
0: Right.
1: What
0: so
1: is he saying when I'm not in the
0: yeah.
1: room?
0: That's true.
2: And what's one of my favorite expressions? The truth is often spoken in jest, right?
0: Right.
2: So
0: yeah.
2: anything that you say that's always just a joke, somewhere in you, you think that to
0: it's
2: some
0: a thing,
2: degree.
0: To a degree,
2: people
0: right?
2: know it.
0: Hi, Valerie. You think that Casey should confront him. Is that right?
4: Yeah, definitely. I think that it obviously it hurt her feelings. So that's important whether or not he thinks it's a big deal. And I think she should also be clear and specifically tell him, I heard you say this story that he's claiming that he didn't say. Because that way he'll understand she really did hear what I said and how much it hurt her.
0: Yeah.
1: Yeah.
0: Agreed. You know, and again, someone texted, it's better to be entertaining than accurate. I get what you mean to a point. But again, if it's me saying something to Nikki and it's making Whip sound like something he's not, or I'm making fun of you, you know what I mean? Now I feel
2: yeah.
0: like, okay, you want to say, oh man, we had like 8 beers last night when you only had 2, like, okay, fine. But then all of a sudden, if you want to be like, oh yeah, and then she did blah, blah, blah, and that never happened. It's like, well, now you're making somebody look bad. You can't do that.
1: The old ball and chain.
0: Right. Yeah, right. Yeah,
2: right.
0: Give me that.
2: Right,
0: you
2: yeah.
0: can't do that.
2: Go Google up some hilarious jokes
0: right.
2: and repeat them if you need to be entertaining.
0: Right.
1: Well, yeah. I mean, and I think that does apply to you.
0: Yeah,
1: to your
0: right.
1: point. Like, if you want to stretch your
0: yeah.
1: own facts about
0: yeah.
1: yourself.
0: Right.
1: Well,
0: okay, yeah,
1: you go crazy. You
0: the
1: know
0: easiest
1: I mean?
0: Person to make fun of is yourself.
2: Totally.
0: And then it's great. Go
2: everybody loves self-deprecation.
0: Yeah, it's the best. Look at me. I'm an idiot.
2: But,
0: you know?
2: There you go.
0: That kind of thing.
2: Hilarious.
0: This guy. If you have a confession you want to share with us, we'd love to hear it. Go to WTMX.com. 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We got Olivia Rodrigo, and we'll look at the roads next on the Mix.

0: for you. I guess you moved on really easily.
1: Good morning. It's Chris, Nikki, and Whip. Whip.
2: What?
1: Have you heard about the daisy chain fields yet?
3: I read something about that.
1: Yeah.
3: Sarah McLachlan.
1: Yeah. Sarah Mack, baby.
3: She was the initiator, the originator, yes. The OG of the Lilith Fair back in the 90s, which was an all-women's tour, which right. I attended it twice.
2: Yeah.
3: And, yeah.
1: Whip was on vacation. He's back. I got it, sister. Oh,
2: we did this partly for you.
1: For you. Okay. You weren't even here. Nikki's been covering all week. The Daisy Chain Festival, Daisy Chain Fields Festival. Olivia Rodrigo is the person behind it this year. It's happening in Irvine, California, August 29th.
3: Okay.
1: Tickets are on sale now. They had like a pre-sale yesterday. Major artists will be there.
3: Breeders?
1: Yes, sir. Oh.

0: Chapel Roan.
1: That's her.
0: Yeah, there's a couple of different headliners here, right?
1: Yeah,
0: or potential
1: one.
0: Headliners.
1: In one day.
0: Yeah.
1: All right.
0: Oh.
1: Wow, she sounds like she could be from the 90s. There you go. Oh, here we go. Sarah's got to close it, doesn't she?
2: And Stevie Nicks.
0: Stevie Nicks has got to close
2: and
0: it.
2: And Karen O from the Yeah. So the three of them are the special guests.
1: Yeah.
2: Which, tickets went on sale and sold out in 30 minutes.
1: Yeah.
0: So that's the thing. Back in those days, Lollapalooza and things like this, they were tours. So all these people would go around the country together. Now they're just sort of one-off, very special.
1: Well, for now, right?
2: Well, this 100% of the proceeds are going to charity, and all these artists are doing it for free.
1: Okay.
3: None of them are getting paid.
2: Good. So it's pretty cool.
0: That's very, very nice. Very thoughtful.
2: But do you expect anything less from her? From Sarah right here?
0: Well, I also feel like Olivia Rodrigo, of all the current artists, I mean, she really seems to, like, put her money where her mouth is in terms of, like, respecting the people who came before her and really, really enjoying some of the older artists. I think she really does.
3: I agree. Yeah.
2: It's so really cool. Yeah, but you wanted to go. Well.
3: Yeah, sorry. Game over.
0: It's in California.
2: Yeah, it's in California.
3: Yeah, it's also
2: in
3: California.
2: And it's sold out. But it's going to be amazing and very cool job. Inbound Ian's Lake Hook to Montrose, 16 minutes, 22 on the reverse. Inbound Kennedy, O'Hare to downtown, 33 minutes, 41 if you're headed on the outbound Kennedy. Inbound Eisenhower from the Jane Addams, the old post office, 46 minutes. There is an accident on the inbound Eisenhower at Austin, so slow down there. If you're on the outbound Eisenhower from the old post office to the Jane Addams, 48 minutes. Inbound Stevenson, 355 to DeSapa Lakeshore Drive, 37 minutes. Accident on the right shoulder at Ashland, so you'll see some slowdowns in that area. Outbound Stevenson, DeSapa Lakeshore Drive, 2355, 32 minutes. Inbound Dan Ryan, 95th to the interchange. It is 25 minutes. Accident on the right shoulder at 88 westbound at Route 53. So if you're on the Reagan Memorial, there's some slowdowns there. And as we mentioned, the South Shore line, it seems to just like be out of commission between the Lakeshore corridor. So Millennium Station to South Bend Airport, there was an issue yesterday, a power loss issue, and they expect it to be down. It sounds like a majority of the morning. This traffic report is brought to you by Chick-fil-A. The honey pepper pimento chicken sandwich is back, along with refreshing pineapple dragon fruit beverages and frosted treats. Make this hard to read, Chick-fil-A. Come on. Hurry in and try them while they're here. Chick-fil-A, eat more chicken.
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13: One of the five actually looked at us and said, if you name it Penny Mustard, I won't work here anymore.
14: 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Today, that person wears a coat and a hat and proud to, I think.
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14: Our younger brother, Maynard, told us that name is stupid.
13: Did he?
14: Yes.
13: A lot of other people said that, too.
14: And 6 months later, he told me that name was ingenious. That was the best name you could have ever come up with. Just took a little while for some people to get over the hump of appreciating it.
13: We got hate mail after changing the name.
14: Yeah.
13: Penny Mustard.
14: Yeah.
13: There were so many people thought it was the dumbest thing ever.
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13: But we knew immediately it was the right name, and it is the right name. It fits. It still fits. It always fit. Yeah. It was unique. It had meaning. It had meaning to both of us.
14: Yeah.
13: It's unforgettable. It's a little weird.
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13: But weird things are easy to remember.
14: Yeah.
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18: 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It's Chris, Nikki, and Whip in the morning on The Mix.
19: 734, 65 degrees, high around 79. And I almost forgot to mention in Deep Dish earlier because I was so involved in the wedding watch, going on.
18: Yeah.
19: The Bear today. The Bear is on Hulu today.
18: The show.
19: The show. So it looks like it's going to be on around 8 p.m. I checked earlier this morning and it wasn't streaming, but, it's the final season set here in Chicago. A lot of people are really excited about it.
18: All at once?
19: Just I believe it's usually
18: thing,
19: all at once.
18: All right.
19: So, like I said, I've been checking all morning so I could watch it during the show here,
18: Turn longer song.
19: Hang on. I'm turning whatever.
18: During the ones that eclipse 2.5 minutes. So
20: during one of our more in-depth conversations.
19: Yeah, right. You're doing like the third, fourth newscast, whatever.
18: That's crazy. Fine. Whoa, what'd you say?
19: Carmy. Yeah. So anyway, look for that, I think, tonight around 8 o'clock. Is
18: all right. Time for us to go to the newsroom with a man. One listener says, got dead booty. It's whipping the newsroom.
20: I have a request for Chris, and you don't have to play it yet, but can you have Love Story by Taylor Swift at the ready?
18: Yeah, all right. Absolutely.
20: Because in a second, we're going to hear one. But first, they're expecting this.

0: be big. Opening of the new Hollywood Casino Aurora, $360 million entertainment complex, they say, at 88 and the Chicago Premium Outlets Mall near those. And it features a bunch of gaming positions, a huge hotel, an event center, and a smorgasbord of dining options, including Sorella by Giada and also Boulevard Food and Drink. This is their new land-based location. No longer is there an issue of you had turned in the wrong way and fallen in the Fox River, because that's what used to happen. I don't think you fell in, but it was on the Fox River. Now it's on the land, landlocked. All right, for the past few months, it has felt like stopping at the gas station was a good way to run out of money for one jackpot in the same game 15 years ago, but then it was called Little Lotto. Now it's Lucky Day.
1: We had a guy yesterday, you were off, but we had a guy yesterday in Michigan who went up to the counter to buy his lotto ticket, gave him the numbers, but he picked the wrong game.
0: Okay.
1: But then he won $1 million on accident.
0: Unbelievable. Yeah. What a stroke of luck. Not just what a stroke.
1: I was going to say that guy.
2: Yeah,
1: said,
2: poor guy. No,
0: he's
2: guy.
0: No, he's a great guy.
1: He's not his
0: stroke
1: fault.
0: Of luck. Finally, here's something to which all couples can aspire if you manage to even live this long. A St. Cloud, Minnesota couple. You can hit Love Story now.
1: Oh, you got it.
0: Recently both turned 99 years old and also celebrated their 80th wedding anniversary.
1: Wow. Love is real.
0: 80. Check out these names. Betty and Kermit Eastman. Married shortly after World War II. Old Kermit joined the Navy during the war, served aboard the USS Mulaney, survived a kamikaze attack at sea, returned home. They got married in 1946. They finished high school together as newlyweds, and now they've been married 80 years. Does anybody know? This would be a great Nikki's $1,000 minute question if we could add this to the list. You ask it in like a month and see if anybody's paying attention. What they call the 80th anniversary.
1: Oh.
0: Like, you know, I guess 50 would be the golden anniversary.
1: Right.
0: Probably
1: oh,
0: the
1: man.
0: 80th. It also has a name. I will bet you no one on earth is going to know.
2: How is everyone still alive?
0: Yeah. Yes.
2: Anniversary.
0: Yes.
1: Antique
2: amazing.
1: Brass.
0: Yeah. You're close. Sort of on the antique route.
2: Collectible anniversary.
1: Patinaed.
0: Oak anniversary.
1: Oh,
0: wow. Because they say the oak is a pretty solid tree. You want more on this? We
1: always.
0: Got it. Only one U.S. couple each year on average celebrates the 80th anniversary. Globally, it's estimated 1 in 6 million couples lives long enough to get to 80 years of marriage.
2: I don't even know. As a human, it's hard to get into 80.
0: Yeah,
2: as
0: a person. By yourself.
1: Right.
0: Yeah, right.
1: Let alone.
2: Yeah. Kermit and Betty.
0: Yes.
1: Kermit and Betty.
0: Oh, man, adorable. And, of course, they said the secret is Oreos, vodka, and smokes. That's the secret, too.
2: Except for the Oreos.
1: Wait a minute.
0: Hang on. Controversial statement.
1: I left our house the other night without saying a word. The kids were to sleep. I walked to the grocery store. I got two bags of Oreos. I came back.
0: You should have.
1: How dare you suggest.
0: Exactly.
1: Ah, man.
0: They actually said, just don't keep secrets. But Oreos, vodka, and smokes is a more fun story.
1: Nikki hates all those tips.
0: I know. Cubs win over the Mets. Their third in a row. They'll go for the four-game sweep tonight in New York. White Sox almost swept the Guardians at the rate. Couldn't quite pull it off in extra innings. Guardians, Cleveland beat them yesterday. Sox off today. Kansas City comes to town for the weekend. We've got White Sox tickets for you in like an hour. World Cup. Mexico gets a 3-0 win last night to improve to 3-0 in group play. U.S. takes on Turkey in L.A. tonight, trying to improve also to 3-0. Mixed weather is mostly sunny, upper 70s, and then back to the upper 50s tonight. 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
1: A lot of young folks are looking for love. Maybe they need Kermit and Betty to tell them where to find it, because they're looking in a very strange place. We'll tell you the new hot spot for loving next on the Morning Mix.

0: morning. It's Chris, Nikki, and Whip in the morning on The Mix.
1: 744, 65 degrees high, around 79.
0: The three of us are all married. I've got a wife. Nikki has a husband. Whip's got a wife. And true. I thank my lucky stars every day that I am not out there trying to date in whatever the heck we call this modern dating world. You got apps. You got craps. How do you find somebody and then people just ghost? Ghosting. You can't do that. That's not nice. Well, millennials are sick of it. 7 out of 10. That's 70%. Even I can do that math. Say that they are open to meeting new loves at funerals. That's how far this crappy dating thing has gone. They've said, yeah, man, if I'm at a funeral, like, I'm totally open to it.
2: Where'd you get that girl?
3: I got her yesterday. I rode my bike over to a cemetery nearby. Her boyfriend just died.
2: You met her at a funeral?
3: Yeah, I'll throw in a wedding every now and then. But funerals are insane. The chicks are so horny, it's not even fair. It's like fishing with dynamite.
2: At a funeral?
3: Grief is nature's most powerful aphrodisiac.
0: Apparently 70% of millennials agree.
4: Maybe that's where they heard it.
0: Like, we're literally at the point in dating where people are like, would you go on an app? Yes. Would you meet them at the grocery store? Sure. Would you meet them at a cemetery? Fine. Yeah. I don't care. Wherever they are, I'm going.
1: Now you're going to start trolling funerals. Like,
0: you got it, I guess.
1: Guys, this is a big funeral going on over here. We should check this out.
0: Finding love at a funeral would be a surprise. Like, if you were at your wedding years later, you're like, well, we met at Bill's funeral. Who found love in the weirdest of places? Where's the strange place you found love? 312-233-1019. I'd even take, like, the waiting room at Jiffy Lube. Right? We were watching Ion, right? Chicago PD.
4: But it'll be.
0: And I said, Sophia Bush is pretty good in this, huh? Oh, what's your name? Love.
1: And you're like, is that the Black Ice air freshener?
0: Yeah.
1: Wow. Like, I love that one.
0: When you tell people where you met, they're like, really? Where's the strange place you found love? 312-233-1019. You're just looking for the man you need, and you found him in the cereal aisle at Walmart. That was weird. Next on The Morning Mix.

0: good morning. It's Chris, Nikki, and Whip in the morning on The Mix.
1: 749, 65 degrees, high around 79.
0: You found love in the strangest of places. According to a recent dating app survey, people are now open to finding love at funerals. That's fine. 70% of millennials. You know what? Fine. I'll even start looking there, they say. You found love in a weird place. Where did you find that love? Amy, you're in Chesterton. Where'd you find love?
2: Wrigley Field.
0: Okay, Wrigley Field, but where were you at Wrigley? Yeah.
2: We were in the bleachers. I was with a friend. He was with a friend. He spilled a beer on my foot, and I said, hey, buddy, you owe me a beer. It was his beer, but, you know.
0: Sure, but whatever, we're in the bleachers.
1: He owes your shoes.
3: Yeah, that's actually true.
2: And any later, he brought me a beer, and we've been together for 25 years.
0: Oh,
1: hey. That's great.
0: Buying her beer ever since.
3: That's nice.
0: Awesome. I like that. Mary, you're in Naperville. Where'd you meet? Weird place you found love.
4: Hi, this is Mary. I met my now husband at Michigan State University in vector tensor analysis class.
0: Okay, I have so many questions.
1: The weird thing about that is you went to class.
0: Yeah, wild.
1: That is outstanding.
0: What's vector tensor analysis class? What is that?
4: That's an engineering math type class.
0: Got it.
4: My now husband's roommate arranged for me to walk out of class, and my now husband was standing there. I hadn't even talked to him before, and asked me out to lunch at my bike.
0: Oh, that is so cute.
1: Mary, go green. Go green, Mary.
4: Yeah, thanks.
0: You betcha. go white indeed. Yeah. There you go. Whew, got to close the loop on that. Oh, my goodness. Hi, Jennifer. You're in Hampshire. What was the weird place you found love?
5: A prank phone call.
0: A prank? Like a crank anchor? Like, what happened?
5: So this was many years ago when we still had landlines, okay? And I was in high school at the time. We were off of school for a holiday, and these boys were as well. They were bored, so they were prank phone calling people, and I was bored, so I decided to play along. We ended up talking for a long time, found out we were in neighboring towns, and then we decided, okay, well, let's meet up. And we met up at a mall. Stratford Square Mall that's no longer there.
3: Yeah. Oh, my mom was growing up. Sorry.
0: That was Whip's mall. Was this Whip?
5: No. And then we proceeded to date. We actually did get engaged. We were together a little over 6 years, but we're no longer together. Aww. But, yeah, that's kind of weird, you know?
0: That is wild. You'll always have Stratford Square Mall.
1: Yeah. And like Harry Knuckles or whatever you guys were calling people.
0: Yeah.
1: With, you know.
0: What an odd, unique way to meet. Jennifer, I don't know who you're with now, but whoever it is, you're going to get to take them out of dinner for two to Ema. All right. We're going to send you guys there to enjoy some Mediterranean.
5: Oh, wonderful. Thank you so much. Love you guys.
0: Oh, we love you right back. And this was not a prank phone call. This was a real phone
1: call. Totally real. $100 gift certificate is yours. Go enjoy it. It's a Let Us Entertain You restaurant.
0: You really did find love in weird places.
1: I do love 708 just wrote a storage unit. I'm just going to leave that there.
0: Yeah, I'm not going to touch that.

0: Teddy Swims. He's been all over my TV selling me White Claws, by the way. Good morning. It's Chris, Nikki, and Whip in the morning on a mix.
1: Party doing it, man.
0: Yeah, he really is. In like a really crazy
1: pool party
0: mansion
1: and stuff.
0: Yeah. House. Yeah.
1: All right. Inbound Ian's Lake of Montrose, 1527 on the reverse. Inbound Kennedy, you're here to downtown. 37 minutes. 47 if you are on the outbound Kennedy. Inbound Eisenhower from the Jane Addams Field Post Office. Almost an hour. We do have an accident on the right shoulder involving two semis near the Tri-State Tollway. So you'll see some slowdowns there. Outbound Eisenhower from the old post office to the Jane Addams, 54 minutes. Inbound Stevenson, 355 to DeSable Lakeshore Drive, 39 minutes, 34 on the reverse. Inbound Dan Ryan, 95th to the interchange, 25 minutes. We have an accident reported on 294 northbound at Eisenhower, so there's some slowdowns there. And then South Shoreline, as we've been reporting all morning, there was an issue yesterday with freight train derailment and power loss. So it has, service has been suspended between the Lakeshore Corridor, so between Millennium Station and South Bend Airport for pretty much this whole morning. It looks like it's going to be out a majority of the morning. That's a quick look at traffic on the mix.
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0: Hey, it's Chris from The Morning Mix. 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
5: 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That's your word. H-I-L-L. Because we're getting close. 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
4: 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That's the code word you're going to need to win big. 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
7: When I was 6 years old, smoking and rolled cigarettes.
4: At a young age to start smoking and then put it into a song.
8: Different in the old days.
4: Yeah. Pretty wild, right? Yeah, we go to the newsroom now with Whip.
8: Again with the storms around here. Tornado sirens going off in some spots last night. Some very heavy storms, especially a possible tornado in the Huntley, Hampshire area. Certainly a gigantic rotating cloud. We'll find out about confirmation as whether or not technically it was an EF0 or tornado or what. Anyway, violent storms, though, did leave thousands without power, including a reported 2,600 or so still without the juice right now in the area, mostly around Bartlett and Hanover Park. This woman was there.
9: Very scary. We don't have a basement. We live on a concrete slab, so I always get so nervous during this weather because we don't have anywhere to really go. We have to go to, like, our bathroom on our first floor.
8: Bird or child in the background?
4: That sounds
8: you
4: like
8: decide.
5: I felt like bird.
4: Yeah. I feel like it's a three-year-old playing with a bird.
8: Could be. In Northwest Indiana, meanwhile, we still got about 5,000 customers without power at last report. All right, some international news is that Venezuela, including in the capital of Caracas, hit by one of the strongest earthquakes there in more than a century yesterday, causing widespread property destruction and a lot of casualties. 7.2 quake struck about 100 miles west of Caracas, and then 39 seconds later, I don't know, is it technically an aftershock if it's bigger, or is it just a separate quake?
4: It's the same one.
8: It's followed by an even bigger quake, 7.5, less than a minute later. So a very devastating situation there. According to TMZ, Taylor Frankie Paul's season of The Bachelorette will air. For those of you who feel as though your life is just not complete, knowing that there was a whole season of The Bachelorette that happened and you may never have gotten to see it, well, now you may get your shot. It may air on ABC in mid-July, according to the gossip site. Taylor Frankie Paul, you may remember, she and her ex have restraining orders out against each other, and there's a custody dispute still going on. But her season was scrapped in March after a video surfaced of her pummeling her ex during a nasty argument in which she hurled metal bar stools at him. They have reportedly, though, this entire time been editing episodes in the meantime, I guess with the eventuality that maybe they would eventually see the light of day, and now they just might. We will see. Moving on to sports, where we have the Cubs with a little winning streak going in New York. They've taken three straight from the Mets, including a game last night. Was it a doubleheader yesterday? I think it was. I'm losing track of what day is what.
4: Maybe
8: it was the day before.
4: Are the Mets good?
8: No, they're terrible. That's okay. It doesn't matter. It does not
4: just
8: matter.
4: Just checking in.
8: Yeah, the Cubs, 3 in a row in New York. They go for the 4-game sweep out there at Citi Field tonight. At the rate, fans waited out nearly a 3-hour rain delay, almost saw the White Sox mount a stirring comeback and win. They did mount the stirring comeback, but they couldn't finish off the win. They lost to Cleveland in extra innings. They're tied for first. They're off today. Kansas City comes in here for the weekend, and we'll have tickets coming up for you for the Sox and Royals, along with the Marshmallow concert coming up in a little bit.
4: Yes, sir.
8: World Cup, among many games, Mexico got a 3-0 win last night over Czechia to improve to 3-0 in the group stage. U.S. tries to do the same tonight against Turkey. Mixed weather, mostly sunny, high upper 70s and then upper 50s tonight. Right now it is 64 with your Mixed News update at 8:07.
4: Coming away next, it's Nikki's $1,000 Minute, and I hope you know a little thing about America's sweetheart herself, Miss Swift. And at 8:20, you're going to win your Chicago White Sox tickets. That's coming up on the Morning Mix.

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1: Hi, good morning. It's Chris, Nikki, and Whip in the morning on The Mix. Is this Norma?
2: This is Norma. How are you?
1: Hey, we're doing very well. Norma, how are you?
2: I'm doing good.
1: Do I have this right? Are you in Kenosha?
2: Yes.
1: Nice.
2: Wisconsin?
3: Yeah. Are you calling from the Hobnob?
2: Yes.
3: That is one of my favorite places.
1: What do you do there in the Nosh?
2: Well, I'm pretty busy. I work, and then I'm busy with my grandkids.
1: Aww.
2: I'm actually off of work today, and I have all five of them with me today.
3: Oh, wow.
2: So I'm kinda like, keep them quiet.
1: Yeah. Wow. Grandma of the year. Well, throw on a couple of blueies, and we're going to play Nikki's $1,000 Minute, all right? Does that sound good to you?
2: That sounds perfect.
1: Have you heard us play before?
2: Yes.
1: Great. If you win, are you going to get to keep any of this money or are all five of those grandkids going to take it?
2: Well, my son just graduated from high school, so that money will go towards school for him.
3: Oh, that'll be awesome.
1: Mm-hmm. Norma, you got a lot going on.
3: She does. Totally.
2: I do.
3: You deserve a dinner at the Hobnob with all of this daycare you're running.
1: Yeah, absolutely.
4: Yeah, kids graduating.
1: Oh,
4: awesome.
1: Man, you need a Hobnob full of vodka. That sounds like.
2: Yeah.
1: All right, Norma. So it sounds like you know the drill. We've got 10 questions. You have 60 seconds to get all 10 correct. If you do, we give you the $1,000. Whatever you say first is your answer. We lock it in, but you can say pass, and you can pass as many times as you want. We circle back to those questions at the end with leftover time, all right?
2: Okay, thank you.
1: All right, Norma, let's get into it. Here we go in 3, 2, 1, go.
3: This late fitness icon once starred in a video called Sweating to the Oldies.
2: Pass.
3: What is the capital of Austria?
1: Pass.
3: Standards softball sizes are typically 11 and 12 inches in circumference, but Chicago-style softballs are how big?
2: Pass.
3: What was Taylor Swift's 2023-2024 tour called? The big tour she just had.
2: The Era Tour.
3: What year was Facebook founded?
2: Facebook was founded in 2004.
3: Sauerkraut is traditionally made by what vegetable?
2: Pass.
3: What are the three primary colors?
1: Time!
2: Red.
1: Go finish it up.
4: You said red.
1: Okay. Say two more.
2: Blue and yellow.
3: Yeah!
1: Hey, all right. Norma, how did you do? Whip was keeping track.
5: Three correct.
1: Okay, and four passes. So technically, you didn't get any wrong,
3: That's
1: Norma.
3: True.
1: That's a good thing here.
5: That's true.
1: I think you're going to get these. Now that the pressure's gone, I bet you some of these questions are going to flow right in. So this late fitness icon once starred in a video called Sweating to the Oldies. Any guess?
3: Think tank tops fantastic hair.
1: Short shorts.
5: Other than Jane Fonda back in the day, he was like probably the biggest fitness video person.
2: Richard.
3: Yes.
1: You got
3: it.
1: Yep. There you go, Norma. Now, what is the capital of Austria? Any guess there?
2: Vienna.
3: Yes.
5: That's the one.
1: That's exactly right. Come on now.
2: Darn.
1: Standard softball sizes are typically 11 and 12 inches in circumference. But Chicago-style softballs are how big? Any guess?
2: I don't know.
3: There's
2: 16?
3: Close.
1: Yes, yeah, yeah.
3: 16. They're 16 inches. They're much bigger than everybody else's.
1: Softballs.
5: That's right. Pretty much. They're actually soft, but they will still break your finger.
1: They really will. They're barely soft.
5: Yeah, that's true.
1: Yeah. All right. What was Taylor Swift's 2023-2024 tour called? Eras Tour was correct. Way to go. You got the year Facebook was founded correct. 2004 was correct. Way to go. Now, you passed on this one. Sauerkraut is traditionally made using which vegetable?
2: Oh, cabbage.
1: Yeah, there it is. And you got your primary colors right.
2: I couldn't hear you.
1: Man.
3: Sorry.
2: Yeah.
1: Oh, well, that's all the noise at the Hobnob. Well, I'll tell you what, Norma, that was a lot of fun. Thank you so much for taking on Nikki's $1,000 Minute. You can brag to those grandkids that you just played on the air. Congratulations.
2: Thank you so much.
1: You bet. Have a wonderful rest of your day, Norma.
3: Great job, Norma.
2: Thank you. Have a good one, guys.
1: You bet. You too. That's how we play Nikki's $1,000 Minute. 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

0: 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It is Chris, Nikki, and Whip in the morning on The Mix.
1: 819, 68 degrees at O'Hare, high around 79. Tomorrow, there is a chance of showers, but it's between 11 a.m. and 1 p.m., which is fine.
0: That's fine.
1: Get those out of the way early.
0: Right.
1: Because tonight we got stuff, or tomorrow night we got stuff to do.
0: That's right.
2: White Sox! White Sox! Go, go, White Sox!
0: Believe it or not. That's pretty crazy.
3: Yeah, they've been around a while.
0: The Chicago White Sox battling for first place right now in the American League Central. Those pesky Guardians.
3: Yeah, they're tied for first.
0: Those punks.
3: So they ended that series tied for first.
0: Yeah, all right, Cleveland, we know that it's hell, but that because you're Cleveland. Stop. Just stop. You're done. We get it. Go away.
3: Yeah.
0: Go away, Cleveland.
3: No one needs them.
0: Friday night, your Chicago White Sox are taking on the Kansas City Royals. It's going to be a big game.
3: Yeah. I mean, when you're in first place and we're getting into July almost here, every series is big for sure. Division opponent.
0: And it ain't just baseball.
1: No. So okay, it's tickets to the game, which, by the way, four tickets.
0: Four. The quad.
1: So not even
0: it.
1: Two. Four.
3: Nice.
1: But then you get a free concert at the end of the show.
0: Yeah. With this guy.

0: All right, that's Marshmello with Bastille. Now he's going to be out there with the helmet on and the white suit, just dancing. He's got the right colors on. He's black and white.
1: That's true. Yeah. That's true.
2: Does he ever tailor his helmet to like his setting? Like, would he have a Sox logo on the Marshmello head
1: to fit on top of the circle?
0: They should.
2: Yeah, they should.
0: Southpaw's hat's pretty big. Maybe they can trade.
2: I think they should. I think Southpaw should go out there spin.
0: All right, Sox fans, we need caller 25 right now. 312-233-1019. Caller 25. You're going to win the tickets to see the White Sox Friday night and Marshmello after the game on the Mix.

0: Uribe charges, throws, out! And the White Sox have won the World Series! The White Sox celebrate their first title in 88 years.
1: There you go! That happened in 2005.
2: Wow.
1: Now it's over 20 years ago.
2: Yeah, if you're born that year, you're going to a bar now.
1: That's right.
2: Yeah.
1: Maybe you're going to a bar on the South Side that's called Wrigley Field, and you're watching a game because Friday night, your Chicago White Sox will battle the Kansas City Royals. We said caller 25, you're going to win the tickets. Hi, good morning. Is this Israel?
3: It sure is.
1: You just won tickets to see the Chicago White Sox Friday night. Congratulations.
3: God, no way.
4: Congrats. It's a four-pack of tickets. You can bring two tree friends, whatever
1: you
4: want. And you get a show afterwards featuring Marshmello.
3: Oh, that is awesome. I've never won anything in my life. This is fantastic.
1: You are now officially a winner, sir. Yeah. Congratulations. Who's going to go with you to the game?
3: My wife and probably my brother-in-law and his wife.
1: Oh, look at that. Double
4: scoring
1: day.
4: Points. Yeah, too. Yeah.
1: Hey,
4: yeah.
1: Guess who's not paying for a single beer that night? You, my friend. You. That brother-in-law better bring his credit card. Congratulations.
3: I appreciate it. Thank you very much.
1: You betcha. And enjoy the Marshmello concert after the game. Israel, his wife, his brother-in-law. And then his wife. They're all going to the
4: game.
1: That's
4: a night
1: great.
4: To have someone else by because it's going to go extra long.
1: Yeah, right. It'll be a long time.
4: So enjoy.
1: How does that work? Do they reopen? Because a lot of times they stop at the 7th.
4: Yeah,
1: do they
4: I don't
1: reopen
4: know.
1: For the concert?
2: Oh,
1: I have
2: good
1: questions.
2: Question. That's a fantastic question. I don't know.
1: We need someone to find out.
4: A beer expert at
1: we need
4: on the
1: beer,
4: South Side.
1: Yeah. How do they? Because now all of a sudden it's a concert.
4: They go, all right, I'm going to make some calls.
1: All right, Nikki's in on it. We're going to find out. Before you do all those calls, though, let us know what's happening with the roads. I'm sorry. I don't make the rules. I know.
4: Yeah, here we go. All right. Inbound Eanes, Lincoln to Montrose, 60 minutes, 24 on the reverse. Inbound Kennedy, O'Hare to downtown, 39 minutes, 47 if you're on the outbound Kennedy from the Burn Interchange to O'Hare. Inbound Eisenhower from the Jane Addams Steel Post Office, 54 minutes. There is an accident on the right shoulder, and that's at the Tri-State Tollway. Outbound Eisenhower from the old post office to the Jane Addams, 48 minutes. Inbound Stevenson, 355 to the Saba Lake Short Drive, 41 minutes. Disabled vehicle with the left lane blocked. That's around Lamont. You'll have some slowdowns there. Outbound around 32 minutes. Inbound Dan Ryan 95th to the interchange 25 minutes. And we have, as we mentioned, that South Shore line is not working today. It's between the Lakeshore Corridor. So between Millennium Station and South Bend Airport, there was an issue yesterday. So it's been out a majority of the morning. We also have a problem right now on the CTA Red Line. They're standing at Grand due to door problems. So it looks like in both directions between Lake and Fullerton, that's standing. And then the Metro BNSF also having a slight problem as well with irregular service with some delays. That's a quick look at traffic on the mix.
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2: Yeah, why we know it's just technically turned summer, but some people are already thinking about Halloween next on the mix.
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11: Good morning. It's Chris, Nikki, and Whip in the morning on a mix.
12: Yeah, you might have a couple more minutes to get this code word in. Hill, H-I-L-L, if you want to go see Ed Sheeran. Holy cow, this weekend at Soldier Field. Just go ahead and enter that code word. Hill, H-I-L-L.
11: Hill, H-I-L-L. Jonah Hill is a huge Ed fan. Gotta be what it is.
13: When I was 6 years old, smoking and rolling cigarettes.
11: So there you have it. Right now we go to the newsroom with Whip,
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0: WEEI.com. That's what they play at all of them, all the time, just on a loop from now
1: through July 4th.
0: They don't
1: have a bell at the door. When you open the door, that's what you hear. It doesn't go like, ding-ding-ling. No, like every single time.
2: Yeah. Hey, what's up, man? Good to see you. Thanks for coming in today. Good to see you. Oh, hang on.
1: Six for those.
0: Yeah, if you're hearing that real lot right about now, it's the 4th of July, only about a week and a half away. And along those lines, we're barely into summer, right? But some people, they're bypassing 4th of July in their minds, and they're already thinking about fall, and specifically Halloween. Because Spirit Halloween stores are already hiring 52,000 seasonal workers for this year's spooky holiday.
1: Oh.
0: Right? They have 1,500 stores in the United States and Canada. None of them are permanent. They just open up for a couple months a year. They're offering all new employees a 30% discount on merchandise, too, and that could be huge.
3: Right? And it's not just them. We got a text after you mentioned that this was happening from an 847 that their Costco already has Halloween decorations up.
0: You're kidding.
3: Yeah, no.
0: That's... Wow.
1: That is unreal.
4: It rubs the lotion on its skin or else it gets the hose again.
1: On our Halloween page.
0: That's crazy.
1: That's crazy.
0: That is really seriously crazy.
3: Year round. Come on.
0: That's true.
1: I know the lotion is.
0: And things are a little bit different in Billings, Montana, apparently, where police pulled over a man last week as he was driving down the road in his 23-foot banana. Sounds like a Halloween costume, but it's actually a vehicle. Cowboy State Daily says a man driving a 23-foot banana was recently pulled over in Billings. Steve Braithwaite, the banana driver, says, you know what? I stand out so much. Cops are always finding a reason to pull him over. Officer stopped him in part because his license plate was blocked. That's what they say. It was partially obscured.
1: The peel was hanging.
0: That you're driving a giant banana.
1: No.
0: 23-foot banana car is built with parts from a 1993 Ford F-150. Sounds like a custom job by old Steve, who is either the most popular guy in town or the one that nobody wants to be around.
1: Yeah, all the doors start shutting.
0: Can't tell which.
1: Man.
0: He did not, though, get a ticket, he says, this time. And finally, closer to home, an interesting battle between some neighbors near Wrigley Field and the city of Chicago, but it has nothing to do with the ballpark or Cubs games or concerts or anything. This battle's with the CTA and the space behind their properties under the L tracks. A group of residents on Wilton Avenue say they use the space under the tracks to park their cars, claiming there's a law from the 1800s that gives them the legal right to access that space. They say they've got it in black and white, and that's how they interpret it. Not surprisingly, the CTA sees it a little differently. They say that it's their land, and they're going to do what they want with it.
1: Yeah.
0: And what they want with it is to charge people to park under there, including these residents who can soon buy a spot from the CTA for $150 a month. Each side claims to have legal standing. We will see if, or probably when, this ends up in court.
1: Anytime I've ever parked under the L, which has not happened a lot, I always think I'm going to come back and there's going to be like a giant track nail in my windshield.
0: That could definitely happen.
1: I feel like if they're taking the risk of parking underneath and stuff might fall on their car, that's risk enough. Let it go.
0: Yeah. Well, CTA says we want money.
1: Yeah.
0: And
1: sure.
0: and that's ours, and too bad.
1: And we like money.
0: And we need money.
1: Right.
0: Yeah. Dang. Cubs win over the New York Mets in New York last night, their third in a row. They go for the 4-game sweep tonight. At the rate, White Sox fans almost saw another great comeback win. As it was, they saw a great comeback, but not a win. Cleveland still won it in extra innings. Sox tied for first, off today. Kansas City in town tomorrow with Marshmallow. And the World Cup has many, many, many matchups. Mexico with a 3-0 win over Czechia last night. And the U.S. takes on Turkey to try to improve to 3-0. Tonight, mixed weather, mostly sunny, high upper 70s, back to the upper 50s later. 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
1: We have a text here, a follow-up about the banana car from the 630.
0: Yeah,
1: you know, did he peel away from the cops?
0: Oh, yes. I should have put that in. Sorry I left that out.
1: You know what that is?
0: Comedy?
1: Up next, we got your Thursday Freestyle, and we have one summer staple on the mind. That's next on The Morning Mix.
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0: Ooh, that right there is a songwriter. Good morning. It's Chris, Nikki, and Whip in the morning on The Mix.
1: 844, 68 degrees, high around 79.
0: Yeah, Taylor Swift is a true songwriter. We just make them up.
2: Today? It's Thursday.
3: Really?
2: What is it?
3: Thursday.
2: Three style.
3: And that's a magic number.
0: That it is, Jack Black. It is time for this week's Thursday Three Style. And as Whip pointed out, we are officially in summer now.
4: Yeah. It's here.
0: I mean, June 21st, that was the solstice. The days have been getting shorter.
4: Yeah.
0: Since then.
5: That's a bummer.
4: Way to see the dark side.
0: Yeah, sorry. You told me that you want more negativity out of me, so I'm trying to bring it out.
1: Wow.
0: Last night at 8:45, it was still bright outside. I was like, wow, we could still go outside and see everything. This is nice, right? Well, one thing that is happening with our family right now, and I know many others all around us, summer camp. Maybe that's a sleepaway camp, maybe that's a day camp, but we got summer camp happening all around. And that is the topic for today's Thursday Three Style. We need the first three random words that come to your mind when we say summer camp. Give us those three words and we'll use them in a song completely improvised right now. And for your three words, we're going to pay you in the form of a $100 Chick-fil-A gift card.
1: How great would that be when you return from summer camp?
0: Yeah.
1: You got a whole bunch of Chick-fil-A.
0: Oh.
1: And don't forget, the third annual Chick-fil-A 5K is back at the Donata Forest Preserve in Wheaton on September 26th. 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
0: And for the Thursday Three Style, I mean, you can have Chick-fil-A for all three meals of the day, breakfast, lunch, and dinner. They got it all there.
4: That works.
0: We need your first three random words. The topic is summer camp. 312-233-1019. Call now and give us those three random words. And we'll start singing after Alex Warren on The Morning Mix.

0: Good morning. It's Chris, Nikki, and Whip in the morning on The Mix. Yeah, baby. Are we ready? No.
1: What's today?
2: What's Thursday?
1: Really?
2: What is it?
1: Thursday.
3: Three style.
4: And that's a magic number.
0: Your Thursday three style. We give you the topic, give us three random words, and then we start singing about it. Today, please welcome to The Morning Mix, it's Stacy. Hi, Stacy.
5: Good morning.
0: Good morning. Where are you from, Stacy?
5: I'm from Marseilles.
0: All right. Fantastic. And have you heard us do a Thursday three style before?
5: Absolutely, yes.
0: Oh, amazing. So you kind of know the drill. We're going to give you the topic. We need three random words. Do you have any kids, Stacy?
5: I have kids, and I have six grandkids also.
0: Wow. So you know summer camp backwards and forwards then.
5: Oh, yeah.
0: Great. What are the first three words, Stacy, that come to mind when we say summer camp?
5: Okay. Counselors, swimming, and rash.
6: Nice.
0: All right, we got counselors, swimming, and rash. All right, Stacy, you stay right there.
7: Nice, diverse group of words there. Some are pretty easy, some are pretty hard. Like
0: rash. Summer camp. That is our topic. This is your Thursday three style. I thought we'd go for the vibe of kind of like the camp counselor who's got the short shorts and the polo tucked in, and then he's got the whistle around his neck, and he's like, "Hey guys, I got a guitar. Put your hands together."
7: Oh, here he is.
0: You know what I mean?
7: Way too happy.
0: You know him?
7: Way too early.
0: Okay, I love it.

0: Stacy, that is your Thursday Three Sal for summer camp.
1: That was amazing. I don't know how you do it. That was great.
0: Well, sometimes we just make up words. All right, Stacy, you just won a $100 Chick-fil-A gift card.
1: Oh, yay. Thank you guys so much.
0: Oh, our pleasure.
2: You can use that when you're exhausted from jumping on the bouncer.
0: Yeah.
3: I tell you, bouncer is not real.
0: It's a real word.
2: A $100 gift card is yours. The third annual Chick-fil-A 5K is back at Donata Forest Preserve.
0: There you go.
2: Again, September 26th, 5K race .wtmex.com.
0: It's in the lexicon now.
2: Yeah.
3: You know? Oh, yeah. You just put it there.
0: We'll look at the roads next on The Mix.

0: SZA right there. Good morning. There's two TVs in the studio, and one had like a hard journalism story going, and the other one had a lady making pierogies covered in pretzels.
1: Ooh.
0: And I went, oh my gosh. And Mickey goes, I know that story's crazy, right? I said, no, the pretzel pierogi.
2: An actual conversation.
0: That's what I was taken by.
2: It's like, shut up.
0: Like, hold on. She made a pierogi, and then she did like an egg wash and dipped it in pretzel pieces, and I was like, that might slap. Hang on a second.
1: Probably.
0: I got a weekend ahead of me.
2: Oh my God.
0: Maybe.
2: It's such a window into our brains. Exactly. It is just amazing.
0: And I felt disrespectful to the actual hard news story. I'm like, oh,
2: I was like, yeah, I know. I read that.
0: I was like, the pierogies.
1: Yeah.
0: Now they're on to cream sodas. We got to hustle.
1: That was a little journalism focus group right there,
0: it's
1: too.
0: It's like,
1: you know what we need? Forget this news stuff. More pierogi pretzel stories. Come on.
0: It's so true.
2: We were that meme where they're like, I wonder what he's thinking, you know? And it's not.
1: 100%.
0: And I was like, pretzel dip. Pierogi. Oh my God.
2: Does he like me? Oh, okay. Anyway. Inbound Eanes, Lake of Sumatra, 17 minutes. Outbound, 22 minutes. Inbound, Kennedy O'Hare to downtown, 40 minutes. Outbound, 38 minutes. There's an accident on the left shoulder at Augusta Boulevard that's causing some slowdowns. Inbound Eisenhower from the Jane Addams Field Post Office, almost an hour accident with the left lane blocked at Morgan Street. So that's causing delays. Outbound Eisenhower from the old post office to the Jane Addams, 49 minutes. Inbound Stevenson, 355 to the Saba Lake Shore Drive, 37 minutes, 27 on the reverse. Inbound Dan Ryan, 95th to the interchange, 24 minutes. And then the South Shore line still not running, as it has not been all morning long, between Millennium Station and South Bend Airport because of a power loss yesterday. It's just Lakeshore corridor is down. It's a quick look at traffic on the mix.
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0: Yeah,
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12: 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It's Chris, Nikki, and Whip in the morning on a mix.
3: 903, 68 degrees high. 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
12: All right, let's take it to the newsroom with Whip.
13: All right, Navy Pier will feature its largest and longest 4th of July fireworks display this year on July 4th. According to officials, the show will be a full 15 minutes starting at 10 p.m.
12: Oh, wow.
13: That's right, Navy Pier.
3: What was that?
12: I yawned on accident as I said, I was shocked.
13: It was a bold move of you to try to comment in the middle of a yawn.
12: I mean, it all happened at the same time.
13: Most people would have just, kind of like turn the mic off for a second, maybe turn their head and, but you were trying
12: to. I'll be honest with you.
13: Yeah.
12: I forget sometimes we're on the radio just hanging out.
13: That's a good thing.
12: And then I'll be like, yeah.
13: That's a very good thing. You know what? No one will be yawning on the night of July 4th at Navy Pier because the fireworks are going to be a full 15 minutes and they will be exciting and riveting and they will make you so energetic that you'll not even sleep that whole night. The Navy Pier site says attendees will experience the energy, the pride, and the tradition of Independence Day right there on for America 250th anniversary of the country. And the actual 4th is a Saturday this year, so that is going to be big. All right, we have some other news. You do have to be careful at those national parks. Officials are investigating after a 22-year-old man appears to have been swept to his demise down a 600-foot waterfall at Yosemite National Park in California over the weekend. According to witnesses who shared these accounts on social media, the guy was with a group of friends when they were dragged by the current on top of Nevada Falls. One Reddit user says, "We saw this girl and then another person dragged by the current of the river. A person nearby handed the girl a branch. She was rescued, but the other person could not attach to anything, went with the current over the falls." Just horrifying to see, but you got to be really, really careful around nature. And finally, after winning America's Got Talent and its $1 million prize, Indiana's singing janitor, Richard Goodall, has extended his streak of good fortune and, I guess, taking advantage of his talents. There he is. There's Rich. Yeah, so he won America's Got Talent with this, and now he's got himself a movie deal. That's right. He's 55 years old, has been the janitor in a Terre Haute middle school in Indiana for the past two decades plus. And for the first time in his life, he took a plane, it's abrupt and endly because I recorded it that way. Yeah, for the first time in his life, he took a plane to L.A. for this event, the America's Got Talent competition. He won the whole thing, and now he's going to have a movie coming out about him. This will be the theme. Rich did not stop believing. That's right.
12: Love that.
13: All right. Moving on to sports where the White Sox almost pulled off a miracle comeback win yesterday over the Guardians for a sweep. They couldn't get it done, though. They lost in extra innings. They end that series with their division rivals tied for first with them with a day off today. And then the Kansas City Royals in town starting tomorrow. Cubs win in New York over the Mets. They've won three in a row out there. They will go for the 4-game sweep out there in the Big Apple tonight. A World Cup has many, many games, but Mexico got a win yesterday, and they're 3-0 in their group now after a 3-0. What is it, soccer? 3-0?
12: Nil.
13: Yeah, 3-0.
12: Yeah,
13: over Czechia last night, and the U.S. takes on Turkey in Los Angeles, trying to improve to 3-0 also.
3: Man.
13: Yeah, I know, a lot of stuff. Mixed weather, mostly sunny, high in the upper 70s, back to the upper 50s later. We're now 68 with your Mixed News Update at 9:06.
12: Coming your way next, one of us woke up to some pretty disappointing, some might call financially detrimental news. We're going to find out who next on The Morning Mix.
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0: Good morning. It's Chris, Nikki, and Whip in the morning on the mix.
1: What a perfect song for Emma to hear.
0: Our poor,
1: it'll take some time. Everything will be just fine.
0: Yep.
2: I don't know if that's true.
0: Oh, man. Morning Mix executive producer Emma Day woke up this morning and then promptly had a freak out. This is wild. I've never heard of this happening to anybody, but it happened
1: serious?
0: To you.
1: I feel like this is
0: sorry.
1: A thing.
0: This happens all the time, Emma.
3: Every day.
2: You guys keep looking at me. Whip was like, unbelievable. And I'm like, very believable in my neck of the woods, actually.
0: So, Emma, break it down for us. What went wrong?
2: Yesterday, I got an email that my flight to a bachelor party was going to be delayed. The bachelor party is in July.
0: Okay.
2: That's very interesting. I didn't know you could delay a flight. You could know a flight's going to be delayed a month in advance. That's
0: crazy.
2: Nuts.
0: Wild times.
1: They will move times.
0: Yeah,
1: and then
0: totally,
1: usually
0: totally.
1: Get an email. It'll be like, you know, hey, we moved this time
2: exactly.
1: a little bit.
0: It's up an hour.
2: Yeah.
0: It's down a half hour, whatever.
2: That's why I wasn't panicking. I was like, okay fine.
0: Airport
2: got to do airport, you know? And then the reason the flight was delayed, though, is because it did take off yesterday. So I...
0: For that flight you have booked for July, it left in June.
2: Left in June.
4: Left yesterday. Well, they say get to the airport early.
2: Those darn flights, they've just, the TSA and the lines is crazy.
4: Yeah.
2: So I booked my flight for the completely wrong month. I'm surprised you want to talk about this again because I've just been swearing up a storm in here
0: pretty much
2: all day.
1: Yeah.
0: Well, here's what we were thinking in here. I think that often people, you know, misery loves company.
2: Yes. No, it doesn't.
0: Who else has created or caused or experienced a major travel snafu? I'm thinking you arrived at the hotel and they were like, oh, I'm sorry, you booked the one in Atlanta. This is Tulsa, Oklahoma.
1: Right.
0: Or you got to the airport and they were like, you're supposed to be at Midway.
1: Wrong airport.
0: Yeah. My brother did that once. He got to O'Hare for his flight and they were like, oh, we see the trouble. You're at the wrong airport.
1: Oh, my goodness. Or you're booking flights for the family and, you know, like sometimes you'll book separately because you each have your own account.
0: Yeah.
1: So I thought you booked the kids. No one booked the kids.
0: All right, well, kids, stay here.
2: I know. I'm like wondering if this is the universe being like, just don't go.
0: It could be. 312-233-1019. Emma booked her flight for the wrong month. I don't mean to laugh. I'm so sorry.
2: Yes, you do.
0: What was your major travel snafu? 312-233-1019. Emma's not the only one. Maybe you made this exact mistake. 312-233-1019. Your major travel snafu is next on the Morning Mix.

0: guys. No laughing allowed. Good morning. It's Chris, Nikki, and Whip in the morning on The Mix, because we'll only make people feel worse with their major travel snafus, okay?
1: Yeah.
0: Folks, we're going to do our best to not laugh. Now, why are we talking about this? Our own executive producer, Emma, is going to a bachelor party in July.
1: Right.
0: In Mexico.
1: Okay.
0: So she booked her flight. And it left yesterday because she booked it for June instead of July.
1: And I think this actually happens a lot, but I think most people catch it before the plane takes off.
0: Right.
1: That's the craziest part all of this. Yeah. So that's where it's nuts.
0: Or most people never tell a soul because her show is shamed
2: the other option.
0: Of the mistake.
2: Yeah.
0: We're going to start with Julie in New Lenox. Hi, Julie. What was your major travel snafu?
3: Hi. How are you guys? I'm good. I planned a weekend to go see Flanagan's Wake down in the city of Chicago, and booked a hotel and everything, and go to get an Uber to get to the play, and they ended up saying, "There's no Flanagan's Wake here. We don't know what you're talking about." They bring us back to the hotel, and I booked tickets for Ohio.
0: Oh, they weren't doing it in Chicago, huh? At
1: right.
0: all,
1: man.
3: It was Euclid Avenue somewhere in Ohio.
4: Okay. Yeah.
1: Oh, man.
0: Oh, no.
1: Seats right there.
0: Guess what?
4: Yeah, I thought Ohio Street, maybe. I don't know.
0: Ohio seems to be a bit of a theme here. We've got Vito in Vernon Hills. What was your major travel snafu?
5: Good morning. My snafu was I was dating what now is my current wife, and I was going to spend Thanksgiving with her family for the first time, and I was searching for the cheapest flight because I'm cheaper more than anything, and I put DAY in for Daytona Beach, and we were going to drive to Jacksonville, and I found a really cheap flight, and I booked it, and then the night before, I realized it was Dayton, Ohio.
0: Oh, man, Ohio strikes again.
5: Yeah. So I had to tell my now wife, I told her, like, how do you feel about Thanksgiving in Dayton, Ohio?
0: Yeah, a lot of people go there. It's great. It's great. We got Brian in Westmont. What was your big travel snafu, Brian?
6: Me and my brothers went to Detroit in 2016 to see the Bears play, and I was in charge of booking the hotel. The night before, around 11 p.m., we got there, and I booked the room for the wrong night. So I asked them, well, just do you have any other rooms? And they said no, and no one in the city does because they had a citywide convention. So we had to book a hotel 90 miles out of the city.
0: Oh, wow.
6: In an awful neighborhood, the fire alarms went off at 2 in the morning and wouldn't stop, and then the Bears lost.
0: Oh, man. Insult to injury. Yeah.
1: Should have just crossed the bridge and gone to Canada.
0: Yeah, there you go.
1: Get booked a room there.
0: Why not? Anna, you're in Bloomingdale. What was your big travel snafu?
7: Good morning, you guys. So quite a few years ago, about 10 maybe, my son and I went to my cousin's wedding in Austin, Texas, and we went a few days before to spend some time with family. The wedding was on April 1st, and that's the date that for some reason I kept in mind. So when I went to go check in after the wedding, I saw that the flight was on the 1st, on Saturday. We were supposed to come back on Sunday to go back to work and school on Monday.
1: Yeah.
7: So in order to get us back home, I had to pay for 2 first-class tickets that cost us over $800 each, which was more for each ticket than I paid for our round trip. But I had to get us back home. So we totally soaked up those first-class amenities.
0: Of course you did.
1: I will take all the towels, all the champagne.
0: I keep them coming. I want all of it, the whole flight. I just want you to keep doing this the entire flight.
2: Wow.
0: We've got Bree in Lake Zurich. What was your major travel snafu, Bree?
8: So we were going out of country, trip to Mexico. We got all the way to the airport. My mom pulls out the passports and realized she grabbed the expired ones and not the new ones.
0: Were you guys able to, like, reschedule? Did you get home?
8: So
0: what'd you do?
8: We all stayed at the airport. We tried to delay our, you know, find a different flight. She took, an Uber home to try to find the correct ones while everyone else waited at the airport. She found them, and within 2 or 3 hours later, there was a new flight, and everything was fine.
0: But, okay, this is a wonderful way to end today, Bree, because, Emma, that means there's hope, Emma. There is hope, because look at what Bree had, okay? Bree gets there. They don't have what are we going to do? We can't go.
1: Right.
0: Delay, delay, delay. Mom saves the day, and they made it. So this might work out for you. Maybe you'll get your money back.
1: Totally.
0: You're totally.
1: I'm feeling super optimistic about getting all my money back.
0: It could be worse. You could be in Ohio, as we've learned. Right?
1: Yeah, that could be true.
0: All right, Emma's going to keep us posted over the next few days as she calls the airline and battles for her money back. Man,

0: Good morning. We're going to have your good news tomorrow at 8:40 here on the Morning Mix. It's Chris, Nikki, and Whip.
1: 924, 73 degrees. It's a beautiful day. High around 79. Tomorrow, a slight chance of showers, but really only between 11 and 1. And then it looks like a nice weekend, 78 and sunny on Saturday.
0: All right, up next, ahead of the weekend, we've got your Stream It and Skip It. We've got a documentary and whatever Nikki and Whip are going to talk about on the mix.
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0: 73 degrees high, around 79.
1: Should be a beautiful weekend, but you might find yourself inside and there's so many things to watch. So what should you stream and what should you skip? Sorry, I'm thinking scream because of what Nikki's going to talk about. But I'm going to kick us off. I love SNL. I grew up watching SNL. I can remember waiting on Saturday night, and I can even remember as a little kid not understanding why it wasn't on other nights. Well, why isn't SNL on? Where's Saturday Night Live? Well, it's Tuesday, Chris. I don't understand.
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1: That's what it should be, right?
0: You want to laugh every night.
1: Right.
0: Not just one night a week.
1: I'm saying. There is a documentary that came out now on Peacock called Lorne, all about Lorne Michaels, the man who produces, executive produces, and created Saturday Night Live. I could not say stream it enough. Stream it. It is amazing. And if you love Saturday Night Live, even more so, because you get to see the inner workings of SNL like kind of like never before. And they break down what a week of working at SNL is like and what Lorne does and his schedule and who's there. And pretty much any SNL person that you love from over the years is in this. Tina Fey, Adam Sandler, Andy Samberg, Bill Hader, Seth Meyers. They talk to everybody about Lorne, Maya Rudolph, and about his experience. And then you get like Paul Simon's involved and Steve Martin, these guys who've known him from day one, basically. It's really great. It's on Peacock, and it's a full-on stream it for me. Nikki.
0: Okay, so mine is a remake, but it's a different kind of...
1: A reimagining,
0: thank you, remake of a very disturbing movie. You guys remember Cape Fear? Robert De Niro?
2: Yes,
0: that was a Martin Scorsese movie.
2: Psychologically disturbing.
0: It is very disturbing, and it is back in TV form on Apple TV. Javier Bardem playing the De Niro character, Max Cady. I'm two episodes in. It is very violent.
1: Yeah.
0: It is very crazy. It is very good, especially if you love the first movie, because they use a lot of the same music.
2: Okay.
0: They use De Niro, Scorsese and Spielberg are involved as executive producers.
2: That's good.
0: So it's got that Scorsese feel. And there's enough, like, nods to the movie where it's interesting. A lot of famous scenes kind of recreated for a second. But the storyline itself actually takes a lot of different turns.
1: Okay.
0: It's not identical to the movie.
1: It's
0: enough to keep you captivated. Where you're like, okay, this is different enough.
1: Mm-hmm.
0: I know where this is going, but man, he is so disturbing. When you see De Niro and you're like, you can't be weirder than him, and Javier Bardem does it.
1: He figured
0: so
1: it out.
0: Good.
2: Yeah. I do remember him in No Country for Old Men.
1: Yeah.
2: Very also just like, not your typical, just sort of like, hey, I'm a scary guy. It's like, oh man, that guy's creepy scary.
0: I even had a deep dive on him. I'm like, is he still married to Penelope Cruz?
1: He is.
0: And I was like, oh my God.
1: Yeah.
0: Anyway,
1: wow.
0: I'm only two episodes in. I cannot. Can't wait to watch the more of this, even though I've seen the movie, because it's just it's so good. And again, so many nods to the past that I'm a big stream it. Unless you're Chris Pat, like, then maybe a skip it because it might scare you.
1: I'm gonna watch it.
0: It's kind of scary.
1: I can handle it.
0: It does have. It is very violent, so I will warn you on that. But.
2: Okay. It's not called Cape Happy Place.
0: That's right.
1: That's right.
2: It's called Cape Fear. After all,
0: yeah, it's good.
1: I can handle it.
0: Apple TV.
2: Is it my turn? Oh, my goodness. All right. I've been on this one for a while. It is called Mayday Air Disaster. All right. It's a Canadian documentary series with a British narrator. There are hundreds of episodes, all available on YouTube. Each one is the story of one specific air travel-related disaster. I'm going to play you a little clip because this is how pretty much every one of them starts. See if you're not sucked in.
3: 35,000 feet above the Bering Sea, a Boeing 747 is in serious trouble.
4: You can't do that. There's too much traffic.
5: We're calling this a red emergency.
3: The crew can barely control the plane.
6: It was something that they had never done in training.
3: They need all the help they can get to have any hope of bringing the plane and its 386 passengers safely to the ground.
2: You want to watch?

0: interviews with anybody who survived. Sometimes it's a near disaster. Sometimes everyone survives. Sometimes the opposite. Anyway, they eventually will always figure out through the investigations what exactly caused the plane to crash.
1: Wow.
0: You might think this would make you not want to fly. In reality, the odd thing is that after I actually listen to these on YouTube and drive while listening. I never watch them. I listen to them. Right?
1: Like a podcast.
0: Yeah, for real. But anyway, you would think it would make you scared to fly. Actually, you learn so many things about the redundancies and the safety.

0: safeguards and the things that are in place that you almost feel safer flying when you know all this stuff is in place. Although, sometimes stuff happens.
1: Did you listen to or watch any of this while just flying to New York and back again?
0: Yeah, I tend to shy away from these within a week or two of actually taking any flights.
1: Smart.
0: Yeah, just because I don't want to be thinking of those.
1: Right.
0: Yeah. But, okay. Yeah, I feel a little turbulence, though. I'm like, this is nothing.
1: Yeah, we're good.
0: Compared to Asiana Flight 714 or whatever the case might be, you know. Anyway,
1: well, that right there.
0: Stream it.
1: The trifecta again. Lorne, the documentary about Lorne Michaels on Peacock. Stream it. Cape Fear, Javier Bardem, Amy Adams on Apple TV. Stream it. And Mayday Disasters. Flights go up, flights come down on YouTube. That's a full stream it as well.
2: Unless you're flying that week.
0: Yeah, just skip give yourself a little buffer zone before actually taking a flight.
1: Maybe take a break. Maybe take a drive. On the Morning Mix. Oh, that's

0: morning. It's Chris, Nikki, and Whip in the morning on The Mix.
1: That was Bruno. Before that, we had Ed Sheeran, which, by the way, yes, don't forget, code words are coming up. We just had one earlier this morning. Jenny V will have one at 10 a.m. for you for the show this weekend.
0: Now, speaking of shows, we've got time for one more thing this morning. This happened in St. Louis, and I thought, you know, we got to give our guy a moment here. Lionel Richie. I'm sorry, not St. Louis, St. Paul. I knew it was one of the same. He's in St. Paul, right there in Minnesota. Comes on stage, Lionel Richie. He's on tour now with Earth, Wind, and Fire.
2: Okay.
0: They're out doing their thing.
1: He's been on tour with Earth, Wind, and Fire for like 30 years.
0: I heard him in an interview recently, and they said, oh, when's your next tour? And he's like, I've been on tour since 1977. I've just continued to go. Yeah. Well, Lionel's supposed to be in town coming up very soon, like Friday.
2: Really?
0: Yes. But he was just in St. Paul for his concert. And about 55 minutes in, during this song, Dancing on the Ceiling, he sat down at the steps of the stage and kept singing. And then in between the songs, he was like, I've learned over my years, if you feel dizzy, you got to sit down. If you're not feeling well, you just sit down. And then they paused the concert. They got Lionel off stage, and he never came back.
2: Oh, no.
0: They ended up canceling the concert. He said he felt dizzy.
2: Oh, no.
0: They weren't sure why. They apologized to the St. Paul faithful. But that was the end of the night. So Lionel's supposed to be here tomorrow night performing at United Center.
1: I haven't heard any follow-up on this, you know.
0: Same. So hopefully Lionel's doing all right. We will keep you posted if you have your tickets to see Earth, Wind, and Fire and Lionel Richie. I mean, a legendary concert. They did this show a couple of years ago. I got to sit next to Nikki and Joel. Joel knows every word.
2: That's right.
0: To both groups. And Lionel Richie, the only legend who can open his show with a ballad.
2: Yeah.
0: The lights go down, and then you just hear, hello. And then the lights come up on just him.
2: Once you got a song called Hello, the rest of your life, you got to open with that. Otherwise, it doesn't make sense.
0: So we send our well wishes to Lionel. We hope you're doing all right. He is 77 years old.
1: And I don't know if you, I didn't realize that was the opening of the whole tour.
0: Oh, I didn't know that either.
1: I was saying mid-show during opening tour. Oh. So maybe that was the first night. I don't know. You know, maybe just...
0: Well, hopefully totally everything's all right. But yeah, he did have to step off. Hopefully it was just like a dehydration or didn't eat right that day thing. And Lionel will be okay for tomorrow night here in Chicago. But what a packed weekend of concerts. Lionel Richie with Earth, Wind, and Fire tomorrow, United Center. Saturday, Weird Al's at United Center. Ed Sheeran's at Soldier Field.
1: Crazy.
0: Marshmallow's at Rate Field on Friday night. Wild. So we're going to keep you posted. We'll get you all those updates. And coming up at 10, Janie V's got your next Ed Sheeran code word. It's Raven Lanae now on The Morning Mix.

0: Raven Lanay there. Good morning. It's Chris, Nikki, and Whip in the morning on the Mix.
1: Looking like a decent weekend. 73 degrees right now, high around 79 tomorrow. Yeah, it's Friday, 72. There is a slight chance of showers, really only between 11 a.m. and 1 p.m. And then Saturday, 78 and sunny. Sunday and Monday, it's going to get hot. So 88 on Sunday, and then Monday, we're looking at 90s.
0: Oh, yeah. It's going to be hot. Hopefully you are gearing up and getting ready for a big old weekend because Ed Sheeran's going to be here. And at 10 a.m., Jenny B's got your next code word for you to try to win those tickets to see Ed live at Soldier Field on Saturday night. Tomorrow morning at 8:20, another shot at your four-pack of tickets to see the Chicago White Sox Friday night. And enjoy the rest of your Thursday. Jennifer V. Jenny B. She's in next on the Mix.
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0: Chicago weather on the mix.
1: Mostly sunny the rest of the day, staying around this temperature for the high, and tonight dropping down to 60 for the low. Tomorrow, we might get some showers in the afternoon. Otherwise, mostly cloudy, a high near 69. Right now, it's 75 in Chicago at the mix.
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Did you see the Chicago Bears are going to be involved in a Christmas movie? It's today's Variety 101.9 The Mix. And yeah, Hallmark announced that the Bears will be the focal point of the upcoming Christmas movie Holiday Touchdown, A Bears Love Story. And they're going to be starting to film this summer.

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11: 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Chicago weather on the mix.
12: Mostly sunny today. Tonight dropping down to 60 for the low and mostly cloudy. Tomorrow we might see some showers in the afternoon. Otherwise, mostly cloudy, a high near 69. Right now it's 75 in Chicago at the mix.
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0: 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Yeah. Variety. Yeah, it's kind of our thing.
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19: Mostly sunny the rest of the day. Tonight's low around 60 and mostly cloudy. And then tomorrow we might get some showers in the afternoon. Otherwise, mostly cloudy, a high near 69. Right now it's 77 in Chicago at the Mix.
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And if you watch the show The Voice, did you see they just announced its new coaches for the upcoming season this fall? So you've got Adam Levine, Kelly Clarkson, Queen Latifah, and country star Riley Green.

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0: 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Chicago weather on the mix.
17: Around this temperature for the high and mostly sunny the rest of the afternoon. And then tonight dropping down to 60, mostly cloudy. Tomorrow we might get showers in the afternoon. Otherwise, mostly cloudy, a high near 69. Right now it's 77 at Chicago at the Mix.
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And looking outside, okay, it looks beautiful to be on a roof, right? And we want to hook you up with a $100 gift card to Air Rooftop Bar. It is right downtown in the Loop, so next time you're here. And your chance to win will be in 5 minutes. You can enjoy some cocktails, shareable plates. They even have open fireplaces for those cooler nights. Hang on.

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0: 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It's the Nooner on today's Variety, 101.9 The Mix. 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
16: 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Chicago weather on the mix.
17: Mostly sunny the rest of the day. And tonight dropping down to 60 for the low. Mostly cloudy. Tomorrow we might get some showers in the afternoon. Otherwise mostly cloudy. A high near 69. Right now it's 77 in Chicago at the mix.
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It's Lauren on today's Variety 101.9 The Mix. And McCabe has a chance for you to score tickets to a show at United Center on Monday. Stop out and see him this Saturday, 11 to 1 at Chick-fil-A in Wheaton. He's hooking you up with free chicken sandwiches and ticket giveaways every 15 minutes. We

it's Jenny B. And if you're also a fan of the Bachelor franchise, I'm sure you're familiar with all the drama surrounding the latest Bachelorette, Taylor Frankie Paul. Well, reportedly, it might be airing in mid-July now on ABC after being delayed.

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0: Chicago weather on the mix.
27: Mostly sunny the rest of the afternoon, and then tonight mostly cloudy with a low around 60. Tomorrow we might get some showers in the afternoon. Otherwise, mostly cloudy, a high near 68. Right now it's 77 in Chicago at the mix.
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If you're in town, 4th of July weekend, Navy Pier is going to have its largest and longest fireworks display next Saturday. I'm not sure how long it's been in the past, but this year it'll be 15 minutes starting at 10 p.m. Doesn't seem very long, but I'm sure it costs a lot. 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
10: 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Chicago weather on the mix.
11: Mostly sunny the rest of the day, and then tonight mostly cloudy, a low around 60. Tomorrow we might get showers in the afternoon, otherwise mostly cloudy, a high near 68. Right now it's 77 in Chicago at the mix.
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1: And it is a big weekend for music in Chicago. 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
23: Chicago weather on the mix.
24: Yeah, mostly sunny this afternoon, a high near 76. Tonight, mostly cloudy, a low around 60. Tomorrow, we have a chance of showers in the afternoon, a high near 68, and it's currently 73 in Chicago at the Mix.
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What's going on? It's McCabe. And her last album was in 2021. Her Vegas residency was about 2 years ago. And recently, she was spotted in a recording studio in London. Does that mean a world tour at some point in a new album? I mean, Bruno Mars did it. It's Risk It All on The Mix.

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11: 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Chicago weather on the mix.
12: And mostly sunny this afternoon, a high near 76. Tonight, mostly cloudy, a low around 60. Tomorrow, we have a chance of showers in the afternoon, a high near 68. And it's currently 73 in Chicago at the mix.
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I mean, it is a big weekend, especially if you love Hello Kitty. It's today's Variety 101.9 The Mix. 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It opens tomorrow. 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
1: For Thursday, June 25th, and Olivia Rodrigo is about to join Epic Games. The pop singer joins Fortnite. Yeah, in addition to her third album, which just dropped, and you're going to see her at United Center in October. All right, Benson Boone, if you've been watching his socials, he's teamed up with Alex Earl, helping out with his new music video. Yeah, Benson Boone's new video, The Time of My Life, is coming out in about an hour. And finally, if you want tickets for Alex Warren, Louis Tomlinson, or Benson Boone, plus free chicken sandwiches, join me at the Chick-fil-A in Wheaton this Saturday from 11 to 1. All right, my name is McCabe. Those are today's three big things. Your mixed traffic is next.
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4: You're in on the Edens at 40 minutes from Lake Cook with heavy traffic from Old Orchard. It's an hour two each way on the Kennedy. Each way on the Eisenhower, about an hour seven. The Stevenson's out at an hour heavy. Damon to Cass, and it's 50 minutes inbound. Dan Ryan now 36 minutes to 95th. I'm Deb Snyder, and that's your latest total traffic.
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24: And mostly sunny this afternoon, a high near 76. Tonight's mostly cloudy, a low around 60. Tomorrow we have a chance of showers in the afternoon, a high near 68. And it's currently 74 in Chicago at the mix.
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0: 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And I love Amazon Prime Day because it's not just one day. It is 4 days. 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

Vegas wedding is coming up soon this summer. Today's Variety 101.9 The Mix. That would be Travis and Kelsey, and or Travis and Taylor. And reports are saying that they don't want any gifts in case you are going.

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4: Packed northbound Usaba Lakeshore Drive, 18th to Balbo, with utility work blocking a couple of right lanes. Watch for heavy traffic southbound North Avenue to Chicago Avenue. And then eastbound 80 is solid between Kedzie and the Tri-State Tollway. Kennedy's out at an hour 4 coming in right now in hour 13. I'm Deb Snyder, and that's your latest total traffic.
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8: And tonight, mostly cloudy, a low around 60. Tomorrow, we have a chance of showers in the afternoon, a high near 68. Tomorrow night, we could see some more light rain on the way, low near 61. And it's currently 74 in Chicago at the mix.
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keeping it commercial free on today's Variety 101.9 The Mix. And yeah, you're going to be at Ed Sheeran on Saturday night, Soldier Field. 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

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And last week, an exciting weekend as the Obama Center opened up, but it did sell out really fast. 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

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It's McCabe. Thank you for joining me. And on Sunday, it's going to be a busy day. It's the Chicago Pride Parade 2026 that kicks off at 11 a.m. at the intersection of Broadway and Grace with 155 floats.

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4: You're heading in on the Edens from Lake Cook at 50 minutes and out to Lake Cook at 34. Kennedy right now an hour 8 out to O'Hare. Hour 12 impact from Cumberland to Montrose. Heavy from the junction to the Burn interchange. An hour and 12 minutes out on the Ike. Stevenson outbound down to 53. Still slow Damon to Cass. I'm Deb Snyder and that's your latest total traffic.
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31: Chicago weather on the mix.
32: And tonight going to be mostly cloudy, a low around 60. Tomorrow we have a chance of showers in the afternoon, a high near 68. Tomorrow night, more rain on the way, light rain, and a low near 61. It's currently 74. In Chicago at the Mix.
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And if you love live music, but you just want to like walk around your neighborhood, I mean, this weekend it is the return of Porch Fest. Yeah, two neighborhoods, music festivals going on where they perform on the front porches throughout Lakeview and Roscoe Village. That's going on Sunday from 1 to 5. Porch

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And I have your tickets at 6 on The Mix. Don't go anywhere. I had a

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1: Packed solid northbound. You stop a Lakeshore Drive from the Stevenson to Balboa with a right lane closed there for road work. You're also looking at real solid traffic southbound from North Avenue to Chicago Avenue. The Tri-State Tollway looking heavy southbound Irving Park all the way down to Ogden, and there's a stall at the Grand Avenue curb. It's in the left lane. I'm Deb Snyder, and that's your latest total traffic.
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23: And tonight, mostly cloudy, a low around 60. Tomorrow, we have a chance of showers in the afternoon, a high near 68. Tomorrow night, more light rain on the way, a low near 61. And it's currently 74 in Chicago at the mix.
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0: 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Yeah. Variety. Yeah, it's kind of our thing.
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1: And it is a sold-out show. Hilary Duff, she just kicked off her tour over the weekend. It is the Lucky Me Tour, July 26th at Credit Union One Amphitheater. Name It in a Note, I'm just going to play you 1 second of a popular mix song. You call me back with a song title and artist, and these tickets are going to you. Only going to play it once. Have your volume up, and here we go. Okay, what do you think? Your hints are, it is from a massive Netflix movie, and the song just had its one-year anniversary. 312-233-1019 for these Hilary Duff tickets. Name it in a note. Good luck.

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1: And I have Raphael and Bartlett. How's your Thursday night? What are you getting into?
2: Oh, man. It's just a beautiful day out. We're just enjoying the sun right now.
1: Well, it'll be more beautiful if you win these tickets. Now, how well do you know your mix music, Raphael?
2: I know my mix music.
1: Oh, you know this. I love the confidence. Here we go. I'm looking for song title and artist. Name It in a Note.
2: Golden by Huntress.
1: There it is, Raphael. Who are you going to take with you to Hillary Duff?
2: Take the wife.
1: There we go. All right. It is the Lucky Me Tour going down July 26th at Credit Union One Amphitheater. You and your wife have the best time ever.
2: Sweet. Thank you.

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36: Chicago weather on the mix.
37: And your Thursday night, mostly cloudy, a low around 60. Tomorrow we have a chance of showers in the afternoon, a high near 68. Tomorrow night, more light rain expected, a low around 61. And it's currently 72 in Chicago at the mix.
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Ed Sheeran, he has a busy week. He's at Summerfest tonight, but on Saturday, he is going to be at Soldier Field. It's today's Variety 101.9 The Mix. 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

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He is back, but with another solo album. His third solo album set to come out on August 21st.

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1: And one final look. Tonight, mostly cloudy, a low around 60. Tomorrow, we have a chance of showers in the afternoon, a high near 68. Tomorrow night, a more light rain on the way, a low near 61. And it's currently 72 in Chicago at the mix.
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